0: The Tea for Tea and Sam Lane on Triple J Breakfast. Hello, hello, hello, hello, hello, hello, hello, hello, hello. Happy new financial year to you and yours. The Tea for Tea and Sam Lane, you're here on Breakfast into the final hour of the program, and it is a large one.
1: Oh, it's a very big one. Up first at 8:15, we've got a brand new song from Pinnell. Turn this up and now karaoke. We would do that.
2: Chameleon!
0: All right, I'll save everyone. But yes, we have a new song for them at 8:15.
1: So excited. There's a special guest on that track that you might be familiar with, and we're really excited to reveal all after this.
0: Yeah, a bit of a hint. He's featured on some songs with Young Franco, if that gives you anything. 0397575555. Gas him up, gas him up. But that's not all.
1: No, we also are announcing the lineup for New Year's Eve on the Hill. It is stacked. I'm having a little peek at the corner of my eye at the lineup, and it is delicious. It is tasty. It's finger-licking good. I can't wait to reveal all, and we're going to do that a little later in this hour.
0: With a special guest. Who could it be? Ooh. So much to gatekeep from you right now, but let's kick it off. This is a band from Lennox Head. Shout out. Producing great musicians. Sam Cromack from Ballpark Music is from there.
1: There you go.
0: There you go. Fun fact from me. Day We Ran is the name of this band. This song's called Used To. You're on Triple J.

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3: 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And if you can't, absolutely understandable. 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
0: And besties Jordan and Luca are bringing plenty of

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0: It's Remy Wolf with Photo ID, and before that, Day We Run with Used To. 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
1: Yes.
0: And we are awfully excited because we are about to get into a first play from Pinal. Now, Pinal have been on a masterful run, I will say, these last few weeks. Single after single, collaboration after collab. We're talking Medusa, we're talking Earth Gang, we're talking Sad Month. They are really hyping things up, and we're really excited to get into this track.
1: Yes, the track's called Chemistry, and it has a feature on it, but I reckon we should let Pinal explain this in their own words. Here's what they had to say about the song.
2: Hey, this is Nick from Pinal. We are so excited to share our new single, Chemistry, from the album Arcade. This song for us is a long time coming. It is a combination of two cult classic records and a wonderful top line that we wrote with a great Swedish songwriter by the name of Fat Max and sung by none other than Masterpiece, the rising star out of the UK hardcore scene. We sure hope you love it just as much as we do. And thanks, Triple J.
1: Gas them up on the text line 0439 757 555. Let us know what you think about the track. The cat's out the bag. Masterpiece. You would have heard him with Young Franco. Great vocalist. And here he is on a new song from Pinal. Triple J.

0: It's Triple J Breakfast with Latifah and Sam. You're hearing that song for the first time around the world.
1: Woo!
0: For Now with Chemistry featuring Masterpiece. A little bit more about that track for you. We started this record in Marilyn Monroe's old apartment on one rather cold Los Angeles day, and they had the idea to put two of their favorite records together, Coma by Interactive and Vitamin C by Can, also known as the German Beatles.
1: You can definitely hear that on the hook, and if you're not already awake, I reckon that song has done the job
0: for you.
1: Bringing the energy, a lot of love on the text line for it, and I'm sure you'll hear more popping about on Triple J. We're going to keep the energy coming right now. This record right here is one of my favourites. Bit of Georgia Smith getting on the UK garage ting.
0: Why has it kind of got a suspicious sounding beat?
1: Oh, in the best way,
0: It sounds like she's tiptoeing.
1: This is What's Done Is Done on Triple J Breakfast with Latifah and Sam.

0: I feel like all Lycoversion should end with an explosion. That's my humble opinion. Play lunch with their Lycoversion. It's raining men. And that's how I feel right now in the studio as the only woman, as I sit across from my co-host Sam Lane and our gorgeous news presenter, Jack James. Welcome to the studio.
1: Thank you so much. That was incredible. I'm in awe of that, to be honest.
2: We should just go to the news. Yeah. We can't follow it.
0: Let's do that.
2: All right. You ready, Jack?
1: Let's do it. Morning, Jack James with the Triple J News Update. National house prices have recorded their biggest decline since December 2022, with national home values falling 0.4%. The data has been compiled by Cotality, which points to rising interest rates, the war in the Middle East, and the government's tax changes as factors of the downturn. Housing Minister Claire O'Neill insists changes to the capital gains tax and negative gearing are not the key driver.
3: What we know is over the medium term, house prices in Australia will continue to go up. This is a cyclical market, and the main driver of what happens in the housing market is actually interest rates.
1: Rescue workers in Venezuela have pulled a three-year-old boy alive from the rubble 6 days after the devastating twin earthquakes. The child has been found beneath the wreckage of a house in the capital, Caracas. Iran says it will not meet with top American envoys who've flown to the region following an outbreak of hostilities. Steve Witkoff and US President Donald Trump's son-in-law, Jared Kushner, have arrived in Doha for what the White House has described as high-level talks. Back at home, more paid parental leave, a minimum wage rise and tax cuts are among several financial changes coming in today. It's the 1st of July and a new financial

0: financial year is underway, meaning the minimum wage is going up by 4.75%. The Bureau of Meteorology is forecasting severe thunderstorms with destructive winds and hail for the far west of New South Wales later today. The SES has deployed additional crews to the region in advance. And Australian tennis player Maya Joint is through to the second round of Wimbledon after a stunning win over Serena Williams. The 20-year-old was speechless after defeating the seven-time Wimbledon champion in three sets.
1: Wow, that's a big upset.
0: Hell yeah.
1: Well, yeah. Jack, happy new financial year to you and to you, Latifa.
2: Just
1: so glad to be celebrating that with you around the nation. So we're going to celebrate by talking about what's changing. Jack, can you get us up to speed?
0: Yeah, so new financial year brings a hell of a lot of changes. So I thought we'd run through a few of the big ones. The big headline today is that nearly 3 million workers are receiving a pay rise. So for the first full pay period after today, workers are getting an increase in their award wages. That affects people in hospitality, in retail, millions of Australians. A smaller group of about 100,000 workers on the minimum wage, at the very lowest award rates, are getting a 6% increase to help with the cost of living. If you're in either of those groups, it's a good idea to check your pay slip once your pay slip falls entirely in the month of July. Pull up the one you got that falls entirely in the month of June that we just had and compare them. There should be a difference. If there's not, you know, let your boss know because they might have forgotten to pass it on. Also, beyond that, employers are now required to pay super every fortnight with the rest of your pay instead of four times each year. So the idea behind that is that it'll earn more interest over time and you'll end up with more money in your account when you retire. Also, workers can now opt for an automatic tax deduction of $1,000 for work-related expenses. So that's for people who would rather do that instead of, you know, pulling up all their receipts from across the year and claiming the actual amount of work-related deductions. You can just claim that $1,000 and be done with things.
2: Jack, what about outside the workplace? I heard there's a few other things changing.
0: There is. Yeah, the big one is the fuel excise. That's the one that people might notice this month. The fuel excise is a tax that's added to every litre of petrol and diesel sold in Australia. It's usually built into the price that you do pay at the bowser. Ever since the start of the American war in Iran, prices have obviously shot up. So in response, the government has cut that tax for the past few months. It's been a 32% litre discount on that. But from today, that's being halved to 16 cents. And then it completely disappears from the start of August. So when you go to the bowser this month and also next month, you might notice small increases depending on the individual servo. But overall, it shouldn't be as massive as of a jump as we saw at the start of the war.
1: Thanks so much, Jack. And I mean, it's just, again, just a pleasure going over the things in the new financial year. And we're going to be continuing the theme of New Year, New Me. We're announcing the lineup for New Year's on the Hill very, very soon with a special guest. Ooh. So stay very tuned. And in my opinion, maybe next year there'll be a new financial year on the Hill festival.
0: That'd be great.
1: That's just one. And you can like trade stocks or something. I don't know. Yeah. I'm still working it out. Here's Churches with Graffiti. You're on Triple J.

0: Her new record is called Lost Weekend. It's out August 14, but this song, Lost Boys, you're hearing from Phoebe Bridgers. Right now, you're on Triple J Breakfast with Latifah T and Sam Lane. And we have some very exciting news. We are about to announce the lineup for New Year's Eve on the Hill. It's
1: yes.
0: taking place, you guessed it, over New Year's. It's 2026, 2027. It's in South Gippsland in Victoria. But, I mean, where whatever hill you're on, I believe in you. You can celebrate New Year's there, but you won't be able to see these artists. Hey, without further ado, should we tell the people who's playing?
1: Let's kick off strong right now with one of the headliners. It's Ballpark Music. Please don't move to Melbourne. Please don't leave. Yes, the beloved band will be taking to the stage alongside, get this, Old Mervs, Pacific Avenue, and one of my faves, Boy Soda.
0: But that's not all. There's more people you would have heard on Triple J, including Darcy Haven. No, you'll get bored because it's love you can't afford. Take one more swing. Other artists include Red, Devora, who's brilliant live as well, and the Tullamarines. They did Like a Virgin recently and covered The Chain by Fleetwood Mac. It was amazing.
1: All killer, no filler this lineup.
0: All killer, no filler.
1: And I'm also really excited because we have the Ryans coming through.
0: Woo!
1: They are on this year's New Year's Eve on the Hill lineup, and they will be joining us right after this to celebrate this lineup drop. Let's get into something a little smooth. Also, this one goes out to my mum because she loves Boy Soda. Lil Obs-

0: You are listening to Triple J Breakfast with Latifa and Sam. We've just announced the lineup for New Year's Eve on the Hill, and joining us right now is one of the stars on this stacked lineup. It's Harley and Tom from the Ryans. Welcome to the show.
1: Thank you.
2: Well, hey.
0: We are so happy to have you on the show and to talk all things New Year's Eve on the Hill.
3: So let's start. Okay, it is a New Year's Eve festival. Everyone has a different thing they do towards the countdown to bring in the new year with love and light. Do you have any New Year's Eve traditions, either maybe individually or as a band?
1: I feel like our New Year's Eves over the past 6 years have been different every year. Like, you know, if it's either playing a festival or it's at home or it's something. Like, I feel like there was one year where we were at a festival and we're all trying to call someone at 12 a.m., but there was no reception because it was like on a farm.
0: Oh, tragic.
1: So we were all just kind of like behind the stage doing nothing. And then other years we've been like in the mosh pit and it's been a friggin' movie. So
3: bringing in New Year's Eve, as you should, on your phone, trying to call someone.
1: Yeah,
3: what
1: exactly.
3: Hey, it's only up from there. That's what I would say.
1: Real
2: scroll in. first reel of the year.
3: And it's a special one. Something that's also great about, I love about New Year's Eve festivals is that there's always something fun with the countdown where the bands come out and there's a kind of a collab moment. Like, it's a lovely moment of unity. Pretty fun lineup with some, you know, friends of the show on. Is there anyone you would be excited to do the countdown with, get on for a special song or something?
1: Ballpark Music would be so fun. They are one of the most wholesome, entertaining bands I've ever seen. So I would feel like they kind of give a bit teacher vibes to me. So I would feel like I'm partying with like my high school teachers or something in the nicest way. I loved my high school teachers. So.
0: Oh, that's iconic.
1: I mean, that's a compliment.
0: Oh, well, we can't wait to hear the Ryans and Ballpark Music counting down for New Year's Eve. Our final question for you, I'm sure you make every show that you do unique, but how will you make this New Year's Eve on the Hill special for punters that are coming to see you?
1: The last time we played New Year's Eve on the Hill, it was like 2 p.m. on the small.

0: small stage on the other side of the hill and facing direct sunlight. And this time it'll be main stage, like best time of our lives. We're going to feel like we're taking it to 12 a.m., even though it won't be that. Are the set times out? I don't even know if I can spoil what time we're on.
1: Can I throw one at you maybe for like a New Year's Eve theme? You get your favorite reels from the year that we've scrolled and you put them on behind you so the audience can get entertained, kind of like the dual screen Subway Surfers thing. Do you reckon that could play into the New Year's thing? Like do kind of like a 10 to 1 countdown for the year instead of like the countdown to the New Year, it's the reels countdown. Just a thought.
2: And then on the countdown, the very like last few seconds, it's the guy doing like the
1: it's gonna be amazing. And I reckon you could add some pyrotechnics with that or something.
3: Yeah. That's really beautiful and poetic. Well, look, thank you so much, Harley and Tom, for coming through. The Ryans are playing New Year's Eve on the Hill alongside Ballpark Music, Boy Soda, the Tullamarines. The list is huge, and you can sign up for the pre-sale today, right now. It is happening on the 7th of July. Where pre-sale tickets go on sale, and then general admission 8th of July. There is so much to look forward to. Go snap up your tickets and secure your New Year's Eve plans. The Ryans, thank you so much.
0: Thank you.

0: the Ryans with Idol. We just spoke to them. New Year's Eve on the Hill. They're playing it. They're going to count down their top reels of the year. It's going to be beautiful. You're listening to Triple J Breakfast with Latifah T and Sam Land. It's nearly time for us to get out of here.
1: Aww.
0: And we've got our show neighbor, lovely Lucy Smith, in the studio
1: now. Show neighbor, I love that. That's such a good way of putting it.
0: Yeah.
1: Ooh, that's sick.
0: Hey, neighbor.
1: Hey, neighbor.
2: Howdy, neighbor.
1: Neighborino. Yeah.
0: So what's going on the show today, Lucy?

0: Well, I absolutely have some ballpark music coming up, which is very fitting for New Year's Eve on the Hill. So truly, those headliners you're going to hear very soon. But also, who knows, maybe one day soon, New Year's Eve on the Hill, I might have some double passes for Name It, Claim It. That is our segment on a Wednesday where we essentially look ahead at the gig calendar. We choose an artist, an act, a band who is touring, gigging soon, and you could win tickets to see them live. But the premise, you have to tell me who it is. You're going to hear a grab of their voice and their voice alone. And if you can tell me who it is based off of that, you could win a double pass.
1: Oof, tough.
2: It's shocking how good people are at it, though, I'd say. Like, it's just ambient crowd noise, but people can be real quick on that one.
0: Last week, we just had G Flip saying, It was a break for that went for 0.9 seconds. I have never gotten a bigger response to this segment.
1: Wow.
0: Hundreds of texts, just G Flip going, in that way. And then it was just grrr on the text line. People were so, because I was giving away tickets to a festival, I can tell you this is an upcoming show.
1: Mm-hmm.
0: That's all I'm going to say for now. But after 9 o'clock, Name It, Claim It, you can win a double pass. Get your fingers at the ready. 0439757555.
2: Perfect. Well, excited for it, Lucy. Thanks for joining us today with all your niche fears. It's been insane to hear.
0: Oh, yeah, that was funny. Can I tell you mine real quick?
1: Yes,
2: sure,
1: please.
2: Why not?
0: I get really scared of those people who paint themselves gold or silver and their statues.
1: Okay.
0: Usually on a harbour or a circular quay or something like that.
1: Wait, one second.
2: That's
1: did you crazy. Plan this? Because Jack is also nichely scared of statues.
2: Jack James is afraid of statues.
1: Because when he was younger, there was like a silver painted person frozen and then scared Jack. And so now he's scared that statues are going to come to life.
0: That's it. It's brought mutual trauma. brings crazy. People together. Yeah.
2: It's crazy. It's either textures people are afraid of or statues.
0: Or statues. Like
2: polystyrene velvet. Someone was afraid of velvet.
1: Tinsel.
0: No in between.
1: Yeah.
2: It's been so funny. I mean, I want to run that back. I had so much fun. All right, it's time for us to get out of here. Drifting Clouds. I absolutely love this guy. Rundra right here. Triple J.
0: Bye.
2: Warnings with Lucy Smith up next.

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0: Good morning. You're listening to Triple J. I'm Lucy Smith with you for the next 3 hours, and we are kicking off the show with the opportunity for you to win tickets. Name it, claim it. Tickets to what, you might ask? Well, you're going to have to tell me. Right now, I have a double pass up for grabs for an upcoming gig. But you have to identify who the artist is. Name it, claim it is the game. 0439757555 is how you enter. So very soon, I'm going to play the grab of an artist, and if you can identify who it is, you could win tickets to see them live. Are you ready? Who is this?
1: Manly Seagulls. What a f***ing game that was. But Sydney, I promise you, what's about to happen is infinitely more exciting. Infinitely more spectacular than any last-minute grand final clinch.
0: So a couple of context clues in there. Any Manly Seagulls fans in the chat? Who was that? Do you want to see them live? Text me, name it, claim it, guess it.

soundtrack from across the pop genre. You'll discover the best in Asian and global pop, plus the artists at home who could be the

0: On Triple J, it's Hermitude with The Buzz. And before that, Newport. Beautiful harmonies on that track, Carrie. Good morning. You are listening to Triple J. This is Mornings with me, Lucy Smith.
1: Name it, claim it.
0: If you want to win tickets to see this act live, all you have to do is tell me who it is.
2: Manly Seagulls. What a f***ing game that was. But Sydney, I promise you, what's about to happen is infinitely more exciting. Infinitely more spectacular than any last-minute grand final clinch.
0: I have one double pass, and it is a race against the clock. Leon in... Where are you from, Leon?
3: I'm from Brisbane.
0: Amazing.
3: Actually.
0: All right.
3: Yeah.
0: Well, Leon, who do you think that is?
3: Well, my first thought was that is Ian Kenny from Carnival.
0: Leon... Unfortunately, it is not Ian Kenny, but I really like that guess because there is that kind of Australian reference in there. Red in cold ale, what do you reckon?
4: Is it Don West?
0: Don West with that very deep, sultry voice, right?
4: Yeah, he's from the Northern Beaches too.
0: Manly Seagulls reference there. Red, you're wrong, but I really like your working, okay? Thank you so much for playing along on 0439757555. Who is this?
2: Manly Seagulls. What a f***ing game that was. But Sydney, I promise you, what's about to happen is infinitely more exciting. Infinitely more spectacular than any last-minute grand final clinch.
0: Double points if you can get the reference to... Who is that? Do you want to claim tickets to see them live? Text me. It's Gracie Abrams.

0: It's Drake on Triple J. Before that, you had new music from Fisher and Florence Arman with What a Life and Gracie Abrams at the very top. Hit the Wall here on Triple J.
1: Name it, claim it.
0: That is the game that we play on a Wednesday. Name this artist and you could win tickets to see them live. Fastest player wins.
2: Manly Seagulls. What a f***ing game that was. But Sydney, I promise you, what's about to happen is infinitely more exciting. Infinitely more spectacular than any last-minute grand final clinch.
0: Hey, Cameron in Brisbane, who do you think that is?
3: Is it Hilltop Hoods?
0: Ooh, what makes you think Hilltop Hoods?
3: There's not much crossover between, like, footy and musicians, right? Hilltop Hoods being the exception.
0: Mm-hmm. They have been privy to a, you know, maybe a pre-show entertainment. Cameron? Unfortunately, no to Hilltop Hoods. Heath in Cairns, what do you reckon?
4: Hey, Lucy, I thought it might be Dave from Gang of Youths.
0: Talk to me. What do you reckon?
4: I know they're touring in August, and I don't know, he's got a fairly unmistakable voice, that kind of, that kind of tone. I thought it might be him.
0: Hey, Heath.
4: Yeah?
0: Are you able to fly to Sydney in August?
4: I would crawl there to see Gang of Youths, Lucy.
0: Guess what, Heath? Get on your hands and knees.
5: Hey. Oh, wow. That's awesome.
0: Heath, you're doing it. You're going to see Gang of Youths.
4: And it's Opera House, Lucy, isn't it?
0: Yeah, Opera House. The 8th and the 10th of August. It is their first time playing at the Sydney Opera House and their first shows in about 4 years. Have you ever seen them live?
4: I haven't, and I've regretted it ever since the chance to go. Yeah.
0: What a debut show for you, Heath. You are going to absolutely love this. Just all the atmosphere, these big moments. I've got goosebumps just thinking about it for you, Heath. This is going to be so good.
4: Oh, for sure. No, thank you so much.
0: Who are you going to take?
4: I've not sure yet. I have not actually even thought about it. Either probably one of the kids or my wife. Not sure. Who's the biggest bidder?
0: You're like, Luce, let me get to the logistics later. Right now, all I know is that I'm going to see Gang of Youths. Heath,

0: You were the quickest on the buttons as well, just immediately. So thank you so much for playing along. We'll pop you on hold so you can get those tickets and get those details. But Heath, congrats. Oh, yeah.
1: Thanks again, Lucy.
0: Oh, what a legend. Heath heading along to see Gang of Youths at these shows, which are going down, like you said, in August, the 8th and the 10th. Their Sydney Opera House debut, which is so, so sick for them. Seeing them in the concert hall, you know, they've played massive arenas. They've played festival fields. But to have them, it is a big room, the concert hall, but it's going to feel intimate. It's going to feel like a moment where everyone's going to look around and go, I can't believe we were here for this. I can see some of you are in the queue right now on the text line. But Heath just pipped at the post. Heath in Cairns, flying to Sydney to go and see Gang of Youths. And right here, let's take a track from that set. I would have played the entire grab of Dave LaPepe talking about massive NRL grand final moments, but it goes to about a minute 25, taking out that moment from the Manly Sea Eagles amongst this set at Qdos Bank Arena in 2022. It's Gang of Youths, live music recorded by our team, the Angel of 8th Avenue on Triple J.

And I was a coward and worse in my shame. 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So you emerged in the park. It was like some patron of Washington's school. The first time in a long time, I sighted the things to come. 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
1: Hey yo, what's up? This is South Summit and our record Run It Back is the feature album all this week on Triple J. This next track is New World. This is one of our personal favourites. We feel like this track represents Run It Back, the record as a whole. It's really about cutting off those old ties, those bad habits, whatever that may be, to find yourself again. And we feel like that's what Run It Back is all about. This is New World. Hope you enjoy.

all this week on Triple J. Milky and Mall Grab in there. We had Rum Jungle, Got Time, and Gang of Youths, The Angel of 8th Avenue, recorded at Kudos Bank Arena in 2022. One of the last times they played here in Australia, and they are back announcing shows and their debut at the Sydney Opera House in August. Congratulations again to Heath in Cairns, winning a double pass for Name It, Claim It.

with me, Lucy Smith, coming up. We are turning up. Rufus Du Sol, remixed by What's So Not. That's on its way right now. This is new music from Life. It's called Making Promises.

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1: Get ready to be emotionally crushed because Joji is coming to our shores in November. It's been 3 years since he wrenched our hearts out. And now he's doing it all over again with support from Million Dollar Baby, Tommy Richmond. He'll be making some quick stops in Mianjin, Brisbane, Eora, Sydney and Nam, Melbourne from November 11th, so don't miss out.
0: For info on these gigs and more, head to Triple J's Instagram.

That's Ethan French. He's making music every single day over on his Instagram. Day 56 right there, Reckless and Arranged. A little shorty right after that from Rufus Du Sol, the What's So Not remix of Inner Bloom to ramp things up on your Wednesday morning. News headlines are up next. Charlie Lucas is going to get you there. This is Effin' Embarrassing. Triple J. Julia Jacklin, new music up next.

That's Julia Jacklin, brand new music on Triple J. Get Away From Me, I Think I'll Love You Soon from her upcoming record, The Gem. Hey, Geneva on 0439757555, you said, turns out I didn't hate listening to the radio. I just needed to find a good station who plays music I like. Shout out to Lucy on Mornings. Geneva, welcome. Thank you for being here. Love having you. I'm with you for the next couple of hours. Coming up in the near future, a song which I know is going to take some of you back to your emo era. Fringes, Long Sleeves, right after this.

Oh, it's such a good song. Annabelle Dinderite there with Whatever You Wanna. And it really is that kind of beautiful montage music. Feels like it really punctuates a moment. Abby Butler put up a bit of a montage of her and Tyrone's time together. They're going to be a new breakfast host on July 13. And it was just amazing watching back this video where they were asked to host a Mardi Gras broadcast. That was their first time ever hosting together. And just seeing them, Abby at the time had like a shaved blonde, you know, buzz cut going on. Tyrone was wearing, I think, a cowboy hat. And honestly, it was a match made in heaven from that point on. And then they went on to host other broadcasts. They covered Drive for a while during the Hobber and Hing era before taking on that show permanently and now moving to your 6 a.m. crew. So that is going down on July 13. If you want to take a trip down memory lane, you can head to their Instagrams or their TikTok at Abby and Tyrone. Just good stuff. Annabelle Dinder right there, soundtracking it with Whatever You Wanna. Violet Grohl in there too with 595. And you had Kiss Chasey, Opinions Won't Keep You Warm at Night. Benny from Newey, he said, Kiss Chasey, hell yeah. I saw them support and open for Good Charlotte last year. What a great concert. Thanks, Lucy. You are so welcome.

app here to provide the tunes and those trips down memory lane this morning here on Mornings. And very soon, you're going to get a cover of this, the Cranberries' Zombie. And it's hard to bring that presence, right? And that force in this song. But Chloe did just that, but with a real sensitivity back in 2020. You're going to hear that in the next two songs. First up, Tuvalu.

0: Xander, you said that one is an absolute banger. Love the cover right there on Triple J. Chloe, covering Zombie by the Cranberries for like a version in 2020. The video for that one you can check out on Triple J's YouTube channel this Friday. An original and a cover from Hooligan Hefts. We had Florence Road in there too, Outer Island with Hanging Out to Dry. And Tuvalu, I'm Your Girl, Right? Coming up, a classic from MGMT. We're going to tap back into Oracular Spectacular. Brilliant record. Right here, Central C, Wagwan, Triple J.
1: Yo, I'm on Miami Beach with a sweet one tan. 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

MGMT Kids on Triple J, Sophie and Frankston, that one giving you a whole lot of summer nostalgia. You said, I love this song so much. Holly Hebe in there too, Crying Your Eyes Out, new music from her. And we had Central C at the very top from his new release, All Roads Lead Home. Coming up, Welcome to Country from 3%. More local music right here. This is Jacatine.

It's 3%. Welcome to Country on Triple J. Before that, you had Angine de Poitouin. Ian, in Warwick, you said, so funky and wild. Am I the only one who gets massive King Gizzard vibes? Style, pace, creativity, they're awesome. Hey, the moment is going to get you to the 11 o'clock headlines. Team Impala right here. It's Triple J Mornings. New role model up next.

Role model, high hopes. Here on Triple J Mornings. Hey, this morning we got the New Year's Eve in the Hill lineup for New Year's come 2026, 2027. I've got an artist from the lineup on the way for you very soon. Plus, Wet Leg have been giving us their Moisturizer Deluxe album. And with that, some really great remixes. You've had Fontaine's DC head on remix duties and also a new remix featuring... Horse Girl remixing their track CPR. I'm going to give it a spin in the next few songs. Let's start here. Raven Lanay, Handle.

Wet Leg are expanding the world of moisturiser and have given us not only some live recordings, but also some remixes of their tracks. They've done remixes with The Dare, with members of Fontaines DC under FDC DJs, and right there, Horse Girl contributing to that track, CPR, here on Triple J. Ballpark Music in there too, Stars in My Eyes. They are playing Yours and Ours Festival later this year and over New Year's Eve on the Hill. If you want to check out the full lineup, it was announced this morning. Some great local talent on that one. You've got the Ryans, the Tullamarines on there too. The full lineup is up for you now over on Triple J's socials. Coming up, let's do the latest from... Oh, actually, it's not the latest. We've got new music this morning from Fat Dog, but I'm going to take you back with one of their recent tracks. And this is Julia Wolf, Deep End.

In the early hours of this morning, we found out that Fat Dog are giving us a new record. It's called Cancel Me, I'm Tired, a new single alongside that. Right there, you just heard Go F Yourself. I'm sensing a theme here. Zefty in there too with Too Much. Someone texting in saying, hey, Zefty on the air. All caps for that. And Julia Wolf, Deep End. You're listening to Triple J. It's Wednesday. How are we feeling? Oh my God, new financial year? New you. Right here, it's the latest from Raw with Faking Smiles coming off his record, Kicking My Feet and Screaming. We'll do some Lana Del Rey soon.

have fun. Renee Rapp, Leave Me Alone. We had Lana Del Rey in there too with First Light and Rule, Faking Smiles from his new record, Kicking My Feet and Screaming, your recent feature album here on Triple J. Which is what you're locked into. I'll be honest, I'm fading a little bit. I was up this morning on ABC News Breakfast, so I need some energy. Shot of coffee on the way from Sleeperzoid right here. Ketama comes and goes. Plus, a new music fix after midday. I'll give you a bit of a tease on what Dave Woodhead has in store for you soon. All right, come on, let's go.

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Lime Garden, Cross My Heart on Triple J. Before that, another local producer, Lupo the Boy with About Me, Sleepazoid in there too with New Age. I'm Lucy. I'm getting the hell out of here, but for now, you're getting a stack of live music courtesy of Dave Woodhead, some big moments on the way from some heavy hitters, Billie Eilish, Tones and I, Lil Sims. It's all coming up. We're going to get there with Arno Faragi and right here, Young Franco, General Levy. This is London Massive. News headlines up next. I'll catch you tomorrow. Have a good arvo.

Dono Farage on the move here on Triple J. I'm getting out of here. My name's Lucy Smith. Remember, tomorrow it is Science with Dr. Carl, so get your questions ready to go from 9 a.m. 0439 757 555. 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
1: Life sucks and I never try suicide. 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
1: Hey yo, Splendor, don't worry if you can't dance. 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

kicking off your Wednesday afternoon like we do every damn Wednesday with some live music. Huge collection of tracks for you today. We kicked it off at Laneway Festival back in 2020 in Sydney with Tones and I, Dance Monkey, Jake Bug in there as well, Lil Sims ripping it up at Splendor, also Fundamentals at Splendor in the Grass 2017 with Sally, and Billie Eilish finishing things off with Bad Guy at the Horton Pavilion. I feel like a gig that's now cemented in the history books. Richard Kingsmill famously saying that it was the loudest gig he's ever been to. Here's the thing about Richard Kingsmill, all right? He's been to a lot of gigs. Someone's saying, it was one of the worst live recordings I've heard. Way too screamy. Mate, what do you reckon people are going to do at the Billie Eilish concert in 2019? Sit there sitting on their hands? No. We're screaming. Going off. If you need more live music in your life, Live at the Wire, Live at the Wireless tab on the Triple J app. Also, Live at the Wireless on ABC iView. Go check it out. Right here, Spacey Jones.

Yes, Boone and Molly Millington with Say Goodbye. Sounds like a song that you chuck on just when the sun's going down. You're on a beach. You got one of those, you know, a drink that Drake would drink. You got one of those while that one plays. You also heard Phoebe Bridges' new music, Lost Boys, the start of a new era, and Spacey Jane kicking it off with I Never See Her. And I was telling you about some live music that you can go listen back to on Triple J app and ABC iView. But if you want to experience live music in its purest form by actually singing it live, Spacey Jane heading back on the road November. All the details, Triple J website. Language warning for this one. Sully.

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1: Our darling Holly Hebe is making the rounds for her latest EP, Mood Ring. She's just had a massive support run with Alexia, Kelly Holiday, Telenova, and more. And now it's her time to shine. Her glittery shows kick off in Eora, Sydney in late July and wrap up in Nam, Melbourne on August 8th. So get around it.
0: You can check out more Aussie gigs on Triple J socials.

Bieber Doobie has returned. Thank goodness. Sun has set here on Triple J. The sun is setting on Try and Find This Lunchtime Legend. Sorry to get so dramatic with that call out, but it's the truth. Look at the time. All right. Lunchtime Legend happens after 1 p.m. It is currently 12:52, about to be 12:53. All right. So crunch time begins now. Crunch, crunch. Crunch those texts into the text line 0439757555 while you're thinking and pondering your huge decision. Let's rip into this one. Massive stuff from Rat Salad, Northwest Coastal Highway.

0: Thunmaya Navada with Triple J News. First home buyers are being encouraged to make the most of buyer's market conditions where supply exceeds demand. Data from Cotality shows national house values fell by 0.4% in June, the biggest decline in over 3 years. Chair of Property Investment Professionals of Australia, Kate Bacos, says at the moment people aren't taking advantage of the market.
1: Anxiety does grip and buyers do tend to freeze, particularly first home buyers. So they're the cohort that really could make the most of these current conditions, but they tend to be the most timid as well.
0: The Assistant Treasurer says the federal government is considering how it can better regulate the big four accounting firms, KPMG, Deloitte, PwC and Ernst & Young. In recent weeks, partners at KPMG have leaked client information and mishandled a whistleblower, while two men were sacked from EY for allegedly accessing the Prime Minister's personal banking information. Daniel Molino is considering capping the number of partners from 1,000 to around 400.
2: There have been a number of instances of opportunistic behaviour, of breaches of trust, of confidential information being used in ways that is highly inappropriate. So it is clear to me that we need to look at strengthening arrangements.
0: Also making news today, a Victorian daycare provider stripped of its Commonwealth funding says it'll pursue every available avenue of review. Meagher Whitfield with the details.
3: Laugh and Learn Family Daycare Education and Training operates a number of daycare residences in Melbourne and was found to have seriously breached standards at two of them, stripped of its federal funding as a result. It's the first time the government has used powers legislated last year to cut funding on the basis of child safety. In a statement, the daycare provider says the circumstances were not always black and white and that it respectfully disagrees with the government's decision. It says it will continue to pursue every available avenue of review.
0: A survivor of conversion practices in Tasmania says he hopes a Greens bill to ban it will mean other queer Tasmanians won't have to go through what he did. Conversion practices are any attempt to change, suppress or eradicate someone's sexuality or gender identity. The state government, Labor opposition and many independents support a ban, and conversion survivor Glenn Worrell says he would be elated if it passes.
4: I've turned myself inside out to change. Couldn't.

0: I found peace when I accepted myself, and that's what I hope for other people.
1: And at the FIFA World Cup today, co-hosts Mexico have won 2-0 against Ecuador in their round of 32 match in Mexico City. They'll go on to face England or the Democratic Republic of Congo in the next round. Earlier, France secured a 3-0 victory over Sweden in New Jersey, while Norway won 2-1 over Cote d'Ivoire over in Dallas. That's the news on Triple J.
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5: You better believe it is. Happy Wednesday. Happy firework. Cracker night in the NT. Man, make sure if you're in the NT right now, pat your dog. 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Big night of barking, all right? Stay safe up there. And we're trying to bring that cracker energy to lunchtime legend. All right? Cracker night energy. Mr. Brightside coming up. No. But we're looking for that cracker night energy. Fireworks on the text line 0439 757 555. 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Triple J.

0: Olivia Rodrigo, The Cure here on Triple J. Also got into Pacific Avenue, Tell Me It Ain't Over. Well, I'm sorry to tell you, Pacific Avenue, the search for a lunchtime legend on this Wednesday afternoon is over. We have found him in Melbourne. It's Nick, brother. Hey, a little birdie named producer Jazz told me it's your birthday.
1: Yeah, that's it, Dave-o. Big 25 today.
0: Mate, big birthday this one. Congratulations. Look, I got a couple of years on you. I'm 28 now. I can say 25 for me, it was a little bit scary. How are you feeling?
1: Yeah, not too bad. Halfway to 50 does scare me a little bit, but no, we're doing good.
0: Yeah, and like, I mean, I want to put this out there where it's like 25, it's not old by any means or any source of imagination, but is that time when, you know, you go from 24 to 25 and you're like, damn, I'm really in my 20s now.
1: Yeah, that's it. I'm working with a couple of my apprentices who are 18 and 20 at the moment, so they make me feel old, that's for sure.
0: That's it. No, hey, bro, I've been working at Triple J now for 6 years, so I feel Jazz producer, 22, makes me sick every day. coming in with the Phoebe Bridges show, I go, who is that? Well, congratulations, Nick. And you've just had a little party situation with your partner over the weekend, is that right?
1: Yeah, my girlfriend Ali, her birthday's on Friday, so both of our friendship groups got together on Saturday night, and we had a bit of fun.
0: Oh, nice, man. And you're still getting a little birthday dinner tonight, though, is that correct?
1: Yes, yeah, just the two of us heading out for tea tonight, so that'll be good.
0: Lovely. Well, Nick, hey, you sound like one of the most responsible, lovely 25-year-old men that we've had on the air in a while, including the song choice here. I feel like this might be more of a song that you might have picked up from your dad. Is that right?
1: Yeah, for sure. This it's more the live album, to be honest. The Stop Making Sense live album really brings me and the old man together. So brings me joy anytime I hear any Talking Heads song.
0: Yeah, hell yeah, man. This also does happen. It's literally the same thing happened to me when I was 25 or when I turned 25. You start really loving songs that your dad showed you.
1: Yeah, 100%. I'm big into that kind of music and that era for sure.
0: Yeah, hell yeah. Well, let's rip into a Talking Heads classic. Nick, happy birthday. And everyone else while this is playing. Man, think
1: appreciate
0: about
1: it, Dave-o.
0: Hey, all good, Nick. Let's all think about our dads for a couple of minutes. Maybe send them a text. Triple J.

Talking Heads. This must be the place here on Triple J. Big thank you to my lunchtime legend slash birthday boy, Nick in Melbourne. Just had a what seems like a lovely celebration over the weekend with his partner, and gonna also go out for another dinner tonight. Hey, double birthday dinners. Nick playing the long game, but it paid off. Shout out to him. Also, I do apologize because he kind of slipped at the end of our chat there that the live version of that song is the favorite. I should have picked up on that earlier. Should have played the live version. But hey, I guess we can all do that in our own time, which I think we will. A lot of love coming through for Talking Heads. Well-deserved love as well. Declan calling it, saying Rodney's going to F with this one for sure. Declan, I'm happy to report. I was a bit worried because I hadn't seen a Rodney text today, but Rodney coming through out of nowhere, like random.

Bjorden with a birthday cake emoji saying, "Happy birthday, Nick. Excellent choice of music today." We did it. We did it. I know Rodney's had a hard week. We had that Blusher song that he wasn't a huge fan of, but we got him back with Talking Heads. Rodney also revealing some Rodney lore, saying that his dad and Rodney have a song, "Imagine" by John Lennon. There you go. I'd love to meet Rodney's dad, Todney. Shout out to Rodney and Todney. Murray as well saying, "Thanks, Nick, for the song. Have forgotten about this one. I still have the cassette." Whew. Murray, that is vintage. You can get, I reckon, $50 on Marketplace for that bad boy. Maybe even a honey. And Matthew as well saying, "You think 25 is scary? Wait till you get to 35. Enjoy your 20s while you can." We will, Matthew. And when I turn 35, I'll think of you. Right here, Boy Soda, Triple J.

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1: Hey, y'all, what's up? This is South Summit, and our record, Run It Back, is the feature album all this week on Triple J. This next track is Chambers. We've had this track since 2020, archived away, so it's finally good to bring it on the Run It Back record. This one's a slow jam, it's R&B.

South Summit with Chambers. It is off your feature album this week, Run It Back. And if you want to run it back IRL, they're also hitting the road. Everyone's hitting the road. South Summit, though, kicking it off pretty soon, 10th of July, next Friday. Not this Friday, next Friday. Mark it in your calendar. Go on the Triple J website, get all the details, secure your ticket. South Summit, hitting the road next Friday. Golly gosh, big congratulations to Becca Hatch. Just revealing she's in the new Moana film. One of her tracks are. Huge co-sign from The Rock. And also just dropping heat as of late. Here's one of their latest, Daylight Robbery, Triple J.

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1: But when I just got here, I was just a bit like, I don't want to be here anymore. 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

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I just found this out recently as well. I'm pretty behind on the Steve Lacy lore, but you know, he started producing on his iPhone back in the day, and that iPhone might even be an iPod Touch, but that doesn't matter at all. 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
2: Yes, it is. Last hour with you before Drive takes over, and we're not going to muck around, all right? It is a very special Wednesday afternoon, especially for people in the NT. If you didn't know, I'm a Darwin boy. Grew up in Darwin, all right? And the 1st of July has always been a fun time for the people of Darwin. Not so much the animals. I was going to say dogs, but really all animals. It's cracker night. Firework night. The one day of the year where fireworks are legal in the NT. And what a place for fireworks to be illegal.

Big off one day. I'm sure everyone is fireworked up. The fireworks going to keep coming at you on Triple J Lunch. Big one from Heady One. Three songs time.

Eddie One, AJ Tracy and Stormzy with Ain't It Different. And I'll tell you what's different, the whole landscape of Triple J. You heard in that, we call him in the business a promo. Okay, well, it was just short for promotion. Brecky and Drive, new team starting July 13th. You got Abby and Tyrone on Brecky, Jordan and Luca, Drive. It's going to be legendary, all right? Make sure you mark your calendars for that. And don't be afraid of change, all right? Don't be scared of things moving forward, all right? The future, while unknown, can be a beautiful place. This is this is all in lead up to play out the Unearth feature artist this week, all right? Big superstars coming out of Frankston. Again, might be scary. You might be thinking, Frankston? Oh, no. I don't. What band's coming out of Frankston? I'll tell you what's coming out of Frankston. A four-piece, all right? The Gnomes, who are on tour supporting Spiderbait. Stick around. You're going to meet them very soon. Right here, the Avalanches, Triple J.

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2: And we're a band from Frankston.
3: Everything is done live in the studio. I think that was the magic of those 60s and 70s recordings. You can hear the snare buzzing when someone's playing a guitar riff and the bass rattles and you can hear it in the vocal mic. The easiest one to say is just the Beatles. But on stage, I take inspiration from Kiss and Hendrix, and then you've got Ollie and Ned on stage who are nearly more like Split System, like power stance, going hard.
4: We just love around. Moving around in the crowd, moving around, and that's the best part of it. The aim is to blow people's minds as well. So, just make them go like, what?
2: Starting the year, we've been reaching these milestones we didn't know existed.
3: It went from, we're a band from Frankston to, we got our roots in Frankston, but we're now like doing Golden Plains, people are watching.
2: The main one for us all probably was going to Europe for the first time and doing a proper tour.
4: So the fact people came to our shows over there is like mind-blowing.
2: We've got a whole tour that we're supporting Spiderbait on. Pretty stoked to be on with them. And then I think we're heading back to the UK and Europe. This one is Thinking of Me, and it's a rock and roller to get you moving.

Huge stuff from Frankston's The Gnomes. Like you heard in that intro, they're making some big movements, touring all across Europe and the UK and heading back on the road this month supporting Spiderbait. So there you go. Look, if you got tickets to Spiderbait, if you're going, I know there's a whole thing of like, yeah, let's go get some drinks and stuff at 7. Oh, but the show starts at 8. No, but Spiderbait should get on stage at 9, so let's just rock up then. Don't do that. You'll miss the gnomes. And as you heard, they're going ballistic over the world. So you better get on this train early. It is leaving the station. That is enough of the future, though. Let's take it back.

Gem Cassadaly in the Like a Virgin studio last Friday, taking on Men at Work's classic, Who Can It Be Now? If you want to see the video for that one and also some exclusive backstage information. Terrible way to phrase that. Just the making of the track and all of that. It's on the YouTube page for you now. The Triple J YouTube page, that is. Or the app. Get around it. Also, we heard from Dice. You wouldn't believe it. They're also hitting the road next month, 8th of August. Triple J website for all the details. And kicked it off with a bit of Dane and Pez festival song. You are with Dave Woodhead. Getting into some Standard Atlantic very soon. They are fully in album mode at the moment, just dropping this track, Velcro. Also saw that they've been shooting music videos. Here we go, getting into it after this. Baker Boy, Triple J.

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1: Get ready to be emotionally crushed because Joji is coming to our shores in November. It's been 3 years since he wrenched our hearts out. And now he's doing it all over again with support from Million Dollar Baby, Tommy Richmond. He'll be making some quick stops in Mianjin, Brisbane, Eora, Sydney and Nam, Melbourne from November 11th, so don't miss out.
0: For info on these gigs and more, head to Triple J's Instagram.

Amos Teal with Pepsi here on Triple J, a refreshing way to end today's show. Come on, that was pretty good. My last joke for this Wednesday afternoon. I hope you enjoyed it. Play more jokes and tunes on Drive. Don't go anywhere. Milky Chan taking you to the headlines. See ya.

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1: Hello.
2: Yo, yo, yo.
1: It's 3 p.m. and Maddie and Rosie are back.
2: We're back, baby.
1: You just heard Julia Jacqueline, "Get Away From Me, I Think I'll Love You Soon," here on Triple J. Maddie, how are you?
2: Hi, Rosie. I'm good. It's hump day.
1: Woo.
2: Which is exciting. It's the first day of the month. Also exciting. And it's the end of the financial year. All things that are exciting.
1: Uh-huh.
2: And also, what I'm most excited for is the music that's coming up. We have Chapel Row, The Beaches, Role Model with his new song, I Love You 3000. I've been rinsing that song 3000 times.
1: Oh, fantastic.
2: Yep.
1: And exciting, later on the show, we've also got a first play from Charlie Lucas. Stick around for that. We can't wait to hear it.
2: Oh my gosh, can we not wait?
1: You'll be the same. But right now, we got Big Dog.
2: Ooh, Big Dog.
1: Genesis Owusu. It's Maddie and Rosie, Triple J.
2: Yes.

0: Chapel Roan after midnight. Finishing there, it is Maddie and Rosie on Triple J.
1: Mm-hmm.
0: Now, Rosie, I read this article the other day. I'm reading articles now. I've turned over a new leaf.
1: Fantastic.
0: Crazy stuff. About rideshare revealing the most bizarre items Australians have left behind.
1: Okay.
0: It was very, very funny. I've got a few favourites that I want to read out.
1: Go on.
0: A taxidermy mink.
1: All right.
0: I didn't know what a mink was. I had to search that up.
1: I'll pretend I know.
0: Yeah. a French horn. Mm-hmm. Exciting. DJ decks. That would be very exciting if we found that. Mm. And wet green shorts.
1: Okay. Now, I think wet green shorts is the most interesting to me because of the context.
0: Okay.
1: If a driver were to find those after they'd just dropped someone off to the beach, I feel like that would be a little less concerning. It's like,
0: still
1: all right,
0: gross though.
1: It was just someone's board shorts, whatever. I think I would be understanding.
0: Yeah.
1: If they were to find that in the car, maybe 2 a.m. on a Saturday night.
0: Concerning
1: very,
0: stuff.
1: Very frightened about that
0: disturbing,
1: find.
0: Disturbing, actually.
1: Oh, very, my very
0: God,
1: upsetting.
0: Disturbing.
1: Oh, we're going to be chatting more on that soon. Yes. But right now we got Harry Hayes, I Did You Wrong. It's Maddie and Rosie here on Triple J.
2: Well, I know I did.

0: the Beaches with their Laika version of End of a Beginning, finishing up there. It's Maddie and Rosie on Triple J. Rosie, we are chatting about leaving things behind in rideshares, and I'm going to really call you out. It's very you call.
1: Well, I can't deny it.
0: No.
1: Maddie, the other week, I went to a winter solstice potluck. No, I'm not a witch.
0: Aren't you cool? You kind of look like a witch. Whoa. You've got the nose of a witch. Well, that was Rosie. It wasn't me. She's making witch noises.
1: I'm not on a broomstick.
0: Stop
1: right now.
0: Levitating. You're on a witch.
1: The problem is I can't prove that I'm not hovering on a broomstick right now.
0: There's green mist emitting from you.
1: All right. Anyway. Anyway, I went to this party and it was a potluck, so we had to bring food. Right. I brought a beautiful big Greek salad, and then there were leftovers. Maybe it wasn't that good. And on my rideshare home, I realised I left it in the car.
0: Oh, you're kidding.
1: No cling wrap, anything. Oh, they didn't have cling wrap at the house, so it's just an open big bowl of half-eaten Greek salad.
0: Ew, it would have been all soggy too.
1: I don't know.
0: Oh, God. Okay. What have you left behind or found in a rideshare? We want to know, is it as gross as Rosie's? Text in 0439 757 555.
1: I'll have you know, it was a very yummy Greek salad.
0: Well, people didn't eat it, so maybe.
1: If someone found that in the car, they'd be very happy.
0: Well, no, it's been sitting there for a while. It'd be disgusting and soggy and all liquidy.
1: It's Tula, it's Float, and it's Maddie and Rosie Triple J.

0: Becca Vandal finishing up there with Vertical Worlds. It's Maddie and Rosie here on Triple J. We are chatting leaving things behind in rideshares. Maddie, do you remember when I lost my passport?
1: Yeah, I do. We were like 19 and you left behind, well, you left your bum bag in the rideshare.
0: Yeah, and at the time I had lost my driver's license, my learner's permit.
1: The week before, your learner's.
0: Yeah.
1: You didn't get your license until you were much older because I was driving you around for 3 years.
0: Okay, don't hold a grudge.
1: Not holding any grudges.
0: Anyway, so I was carrying around my passport everywhere and then I left it in the Uber. So for a good moment, I had no identity.
1: No, and since we were like so young, we were still getting ID'd like obviously everywhere. So as a friend, I also did not go out.
0: It was an inconvenience for the whole friendship group.
1: Yes, it was actually.
0: I apologise.
1: Yeah, it was.
0: Keep texting in things you've left behind or found in rideshares, 0439 757 555. We got some Vera Blue right now.
1: Ooh.
0: It's Regular Touch. It's Maddie and Rosie, Triple J.

0: Role Model, finishing up there. It is Maddie and Rosie on Triple J, and we are chatting about what you've left behind or found in a rideshare. We have Brooke here. What have you left behind in a rideshare? Let's hear it.
1: I have, it seems like not much, but it's a huge deal, my energy drink.
0: Oh, no, that is a huge deal.
2: How dare you leave those behind?
0: I know.
1: It's that damn sneaky side door. You sit in the back seat, the side door, it's so secure, it's so safe.
0: Yeah.
1: I always have like a half-drunk can of drink because I'm on my way to a DJ gig or something.
0: Of course.
1: I put it in that secure little door. I get out of the Uber, and within seconds, I want a sip of drink, and it hits me that I've bloody left
0: no.
1: it. But I get out of the rideshare. I get out of that rideshare. I get out of that car, and it just stitches me up.
0: It's like, it's heartbreaking. It's like you've lost a part of yourself.
2: It's also like, it's out of sight, it's out of mind. Unfortunately, when it goes down to the side door, it is gone forever for me as
0: it's
2: well.
0: It's in the abyss.
2: Yeah, absolutely.
0: But hey, you might have actually helped out maybe the next passenger. Maybe if like they're really, really tired and they're just really struggling, they look to the side, an energy drink.
2: There we go.
0: So you're actually a really good person, Brooke.
1: I might be, but I feel like there could be some people who are still in a bit of that pandemic mindset, a bit of the, oh, let's not go for someone else's slobber can.
3: Maybe.
2: Maybe when it's described as a slobber can.
0: Yeah. Oh, thanks, Brooke. Keep texting in what you have left behind or found in a rideshare. 0439 757 555. Here's some swap meet. It's Maddie and Rosie, Triple J.

0: Music Sounds Better with me finishing up there. Me being Maddie and Rosie.
1: Us is us. The grammatical term, Maddie.
0: All right.
1: Us being Maddie.
0: Okay,
1: and Rosie.
0: Know it all. It's Triple J, and we are chatting about what you've left behind or found in a rideshare. Let's hear it from the text line.
1: Tony from Deception Bay. I found an energy drink in the side pocket of the back door.
0: Oh.
1: Now this is interesting because we were just chatting to Brooke.
0: We were.
1: Who leaves energy drinks in the side door.
0: She does.
1: So perhaps the two come together. Perhaps they're the same energy drinks.
0: We are putting the puzzles together. We are solving the mysteries.
1: It's like we're matchmaking the energy drinks to the people. Think about it. Do you
0: yes.
1: know what I mean?
0: Yes. I feel like that just sounds weird. But no, yes, we are matchmaking the energy drinks to the people. I'm with you, friend.
1: Thank you. Let's hear more from the text line. I once left 12 tequila shots.
0: Oh.
1: Well, I hope this was like a container of tequila shots or, you know, like bottled tequila shots and not from like a bodily function.
0: Oh.
1: You understand?
0: I understand. Yeah. Let's hope that too.
1: Keep texting in what you've left behind, what you've found in a rideshare. Mm-hmm. 0439 757 555. We've got Tove Lou now, and it's Maddie and Rosie here on Triple J.
0: Yeah, it is.

0: Egoism with Summer Again, sung to the end. A beautiful song title and two beautiful girls right here. Oh. It's Maddie and Rosie. It is Triple J.
1: Yes, it is.
2: You're blushing.
1: That's very nice of you to say. I didn't think you'd include me in the compliment.
2: You're beautiful.
1: Thank you. Fans of Olivia Dean, who isn't, stick around. I'm not leaving,
0: just feel tightly squeezed in. Talking about beautiful girls.
1: Oh, and beautiful music.
0: Beautiful music.
1: You'll be hearing some of her very, very soon.
0: Hottest 100 winner.
1: That's right.
0: Yeah.
1: Good knowledge, Maddie.
0: Hey.
1: Do you work here?
0: Maybe.
1: Wow.
0: What am I? Triple J.
1: Stick around for some Olivia Dean if you're a fan. But right now we got some Stormzy. 24 Ooh. Hours. Maddie and Rosie.

0: Stormzy and Ordeal finishing up there with 24 hours. It is Maddie and Rosie on Triple J, and we are chatting about things that you've left behind or found in a rideshare.
1: Absolutely.
0: Yes.
1: Let's hear it on the text line.
0: Yeah.
1: I'm Charlie from St Kilda. I once left my personal phone in an rideshare after the Christmas party. It's always after a Christmas party.
0: Actually, no, it actually is. I feel like Christmas parties unlock like
1: the worst.
0: The worst version of you. I'm speaking from my past experience. I got a little bit silly.
1: It's always a Christmas party. Anyway, and had to call it on my work phone and then someone found it. Okay, well, it could be worse. We had a friend who this kind of similarly happened to.
0: Yes. This was like recent. She left behind her phone in a rideshare and like obviously you have to go through a quite extensive process to try to retrieve things that you've left behind. And just the driver of the rideshare was just not picking up. So she consistently called this guy like every single day, multiple times for 2 weeks straight, finally got the phone back after quite a lot of like some intense negotiation and stuff.
1: And yeah, she got it back, but she'd already bought a new one.
0: No, exactly. So that she had two phones.
1: So it's unfortunately...
0: The joys of rideshares.
1: Unfortunately too late.
0: Yeah.
1: We got some Olivia Dean now. Something in between. It's Maddie and Rosie, Triple J.

0: Ben Arvida with Triple J News. Independent MP Andrew Wilkie has accused the government of trying to walk both sides of the track when it comes to house prices. New data from Cotality shows national house values fell 0.4% last month, the largest dip in 3.5 years. The Prime Minister is defending the government's tax changes that target investors, saying they'll also help first home buyers. But Mr. Wilkie reckons the government needs to pick a lane.
1: They welcome the fall in prices and say it makes it more affordable for first home buyers. But in the next breath, they try and reassure homeowners that prices will keep rising. Well, I'll walk clearly on one side of the track only, and that is to say I welcome a fall in house prices.
0: Social Services Minister Tanya Plibersek says the federal government is absolutely determined to protect Aussie creators against AI. Creative industries have raised concerns about reports the government is planning to allow AI programs to train on Australian copyright material. But Ms. Plibersek says Labor is prepared to stand up to big tech companies because it values homegrown talent.
2: We want to make sure they get the value for the work that they are producing. We respect them as workers, as producers, but also I love being able to hear Australian music. I love reading Australian novels.
0: The consumer watchdog has exercised new powers to block the opening of a Coles in Kalgoorlie. Amelia Turzon explains.
3: This is the first decision by the ACCC since it got new and expanded scrutiny powers, especially on supermarkets at the start of this year. In the city, there's already one Coles, a Woolworths, there's two IGAs, and there is two other smaller independents. The ACCC says this other Coles would effectively lead to the closure of an independent in the city, and that would lessen competition in the region.
0: And for a wrap on today's FIFA World Cup games, here's Ned Hall.
4: Cote d'Ivoire took on Norway in an entertaining game. Just when it looked like we might be heading to extra time again, who else but Erling Haaland scuffed one in off his heel for the winner. And while Haaland shone, French skipper Kylian Mbappe positively glowed. Sweden tried to match them, but wave after wave of French attacks twice hitting the woodwork before Mbappe finally broke the deadlock. The final game of the day, after a brief delay due to a storm, saw a raucous Azteca Stadium entertained by another exceptional performance by Mexico to beat Ecuador by 2-0.
0: And coming up tomorrow, England takes on the Democratic Republic of Congo in Atlanta. Belgium faces Senegal at Seattle. And co-host USA plays Bosnia and Herzegovina in San Francisco. That's all the news I have for now. Right around Australia or wherever you're listening, this is Triple J.

0: Hello, hello, hello. It's Maddie and Rosie. We are here on Triple J. And Rosie, we just heard Rule faking smiles. And we are also chatting about, well, I suppose rideshare horror stories, but more so just things that people have left behind in their rideshare or found in their rideshare.
1: Let's hear it on the text line. Yes. Just be aware if you don't like gross stuff for this one. I once found a used, here we go, condom in the back of an Uber, stuffed in the seatbelt part of the back seat after I was met with a handful of bodily fluids when I went to put my seatbelt on. I told the driver about it and he just handed me a small bin and didn't say anything.
0: That's foul.
1: At least the driver had a solution.
0: Yeah.
1: A very small bin.
0: Yeah, yeah. Honestly, no, let's stop this. Let's finish with like an optimistic and positive note. We actually have a suggestion from our producer, Jason. What he does now is he turns his phone's torch on and he checks the back of every car he takes out of fear of losing things. He's left behind his keys and his wallet before. So he's an expert on now not leaving things behind.
1: This is a good tip, you know, shines light where the sun don't shine to find to find those things. Unfortunately, if you want to be kind of sly about it, you can't because it's a flashlight.
0: Yeah.
1: So maybe your friends will laugh at you, but then you'll be laughing at your friends because if they lose their keys, you're going, well, you should have shone the torch.
0: Yeah, who's laughing now?
1: Laughing. Now, we got some fisher now. It's What a Life. It's Maddie and Rosie on Triple J.
0: We're laughing now.

0: Fontaines. DC with favourite finishing up there. It is Maddie and Rosie on Triple J. Now, Rosie, happy first of the month. Pinching a punch for the first of the month. Slick slack, can't get me back. Pinching a kick for being so quick.
1: All right.
0: Can't get me back. I was too quick.
1: Well, I was going, okay, which I was going to very actually maturely say, and as an adult say to you, happy end of financial year. So technically, yes. Happy financial new year.
0: Yes, yes. Okay, true. Actually, well, this is a perfect segue. I read another article.
1: Wow, you're a good reader these days.
0: About ATO warning Australians to stop making unusual claims on their tax return this year because, you know, people can be a bit cheeky.
1: Yeah, you can get pretty creative.
0: You can. You very much can.
1: Yeah, but it is a good question to think of. What are you trying to claim on your taxes this year?
0: Yeah.
1: Text in 0439 757 555. Maybe I'll try to claim tea, Maddie, because I need to preserve my voice
0: right.
1: for talking with you. You, or for yelling at you to talk better.
0: It's a bit aggressive.
1: Yeah, sorry. I need the tea to relax as well.
0: That was a bit scary.
1: Text in here on Triple J. It's Maddie and Rosie. Here is Raindrops. I've been in the mood today. Are you ready?

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You'll discover the best in Asian and global pop, plus the artists at home who

0: Samara Sin finishing up there. It's Maddie and Rosie on Triple J, and we are chatting about what you're claiming for your tax return. It's the end of the financial year. It's time.
1: Merry financial new year.
0: Let's hear about the text line.
1: I'm a teacher, and every tax time I tried to claim my sunscreen and any hats that I have brought throughout the year, any puffer jackets for outside duties, etc. True.
0: Oh, yeah.
1: No hat, no play.
0: No hat. No play.
1: Let's hear what else. Maddie, you'll like this one.
0: Okay.
1: Claiming toilet paper. I work from I work from home and so do my bowels. Just biologically, that is correct. And finally, I like this one. My daily barn me.
0: Oh, yeah.
1: It helps the Yum. World spin.
0: Yeah, it does.
1: Now I want a barn me.
0: I really want a barn me.
1: Now I want an afternoon barn me. God damn it.
0: God damn.
1: Keep texting in what you're claiming on your taxes. 0439-757-555.
0: There is some Layla Ibrahimi, one of our favorites right now. It's Maddie Rosie. It is Triple J.

0: major album on Triple J.
1: Hey yo, what's up? This is South Summit and our record Run It Back is the feature album all this week on Triple J. This next track is How We Live. This one's mean, it's gritty, upbeat, it's fast. And yeah, shout out to the West Coast. This one's for you.

0: South Summit finishing there. It's Maddie and Rosie on Triple J, and they are featuring all this week on Triple J, which is very exciting. And we are chatting about what you're claiming for your tax return. We have Joel here. What are you claiming?
1: Underpants.
0: Oh, explain a little bit more.
1: Well, people who were footing my ladder decided they really got sick of seeing my lunchbox while they were trying to look up and make sure I wasn't falling down.
0: Oh, I understand.
2: That's very kind of you.
0: That is very kind. That's very kind.
1: I'm a people person.
0: You're a people person, Joel.
2: I'm respectful. Thank you, Joel.
0: Thank you, Joel. And we also have Steph here. Please, what are you claiming in your tax return?
3: So I did a comedy strip show for Comedy Festival, and I managed to claim all of my underwear.
0: Oh, okay. My God. Well, that's awesome.
2: It's the year of the underwear.
0: It is the year of the underwear.
2: Yeah, that's fantastic. Go, Steph. Go, Joel.
0: Yeah.
2: Both making strides.
0: In the underwear.
2: Department.
0: Keep texting in what you are claiming on your tax return. 0439-757-555. Here is Prosper and Clooney. It's Manning Rosie. It is Triple J. My love is-

0: Maeve and Lene finishing up there. Holly Hebe at the top. It's Maddie and Rosie on Triple J. And we're chatting about what you're claiming for your tax return. Let's hear it from the text line, Rosie.
1: Chicken, Devon and poo bags. I'm a dog trainer.
0: Oh, there we go.
1: Joe in New South Wales. You know, just a side note, my favourite, I mean, this isn't a dog trainer, so it's a side note.
0: Right.
1: One of my favourite joys of my day is when I see my local dog walker.
0: Yeah.
1: Especially when they're walking like 10 dogs.
0: It's always fun because each dog is so different looking.
1: Uh-huh.
0: Which is just, it's exciting to see. It's like, well, there's 10 different breeds of dogs all at once.
1: I know, it's very exciting. So I swear, sometimes my dog walker is walking like 20 dogs. That is what it feels like.
0: And they're always so serious.
1: Yeah, well, obviously. Yeah. Imagine if you had 20 dogs in your possession. That's a lot of pressure.
0: Imagine what, like, your house would be like. Oh, no. Well, I mean, obviously, he picks up the dogs.
1: Yeah, yeah.
0: Ignore me. Imagine having 20 dogs in your house.
1: Anyway, back to the text line. Yeah. What are you claiming on your taxes? For the days that I cry myself to sleep, I'm going to probably claim a couple of boxes of tissues. Yeah, I think you deserve that.
0: You deserve that.
1: I think so. Yeah. And more, I'm going to try claim alcohol this year because there is absolutely no chance without a drink every night that I'd be able to rock up every day.
0: Ah.
1: Maybe try tissue boxes as an alternative. You know?
0: What a contrast.
1: Yeah.
0: Tissue boxes, alcohol.
1: Exactly, you know? Exactly. Also, get your tissue boxes ready for this next song.
0: Oh, nice segue.
1: Thank you. It's a throwback with Sweet Disposition.
0: One of my favourites.
1: Oh, it always makes me sad.
0: It does.
1: It's Maddie and Rosie, Triple J.

0: and I'm so excited to tell you the groundbreaking series Race Around the World is back. With a camera, passport, and thousands of kilometres to cover, a new generation will be doing whatever it takes to tell their stories. 6 filmmakers, 10 countries, 1 winner. Join Triple J alumni John Safran and I for Race Around the World.
1: What could possibly go wrong?
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0: Lucy Dacus finishing there. It is Triple J with Maddie and Rosie. And we're chatting about like obscure things or like cheeky things to claim on your tax return. It's the time, end of the financial year.
1: Yeah, I want to explore this because people have been getting a little absurd with it, apparently. Yes. And I want to see what we can do with this.
0: I think, okay, I have a proposition here. Our friendship.
1: Go on.
0: So, yes, we're on radio. We chat a lot about our friendship, you know, stories that we experience.
1: You said we.
0: Sorry. I should not be laughing that much about them.
1: Sorry, go on.
0: Anyway, God, Rosie. And I want to propose something. Why can't we claim the coffees that we get? We have 3 coffees a day. We go to different cafes. We love getting coffee because that's where stories happen and that's where memories are created. And then we share that on air.
1: Yeah.
0: Right? If we get stouts at the pub, there's going to be a story that happens there, and I'm sure something strange is going to happen that we can talk about on air.
1: Experiences happen for sure.
0: Triple J is a time that we explore stories of funny friendship experiences or even like soccer registration from when we were 8.
1: We might need a draw on that at some point. Yeah. You might want to hear about that lore from us. Yeah. Unlikely.
0: Unlikely.
1: But we don't know. No. We don't know.
0: We. Or even drama improvisation classes. Yes, we did that.
1: Shocker.
0: We were improv girlies.
1: Oh, terrible. I wish we kept that away.
0: Yeah.
1: All things that maybe we could claim. We'll keep thinking about that one. We got Solly up now. Language warning on this one. It's Maddie and Rosie here on Triple J.

0: I'm Maya Narvada with Triple J News. Authorities have charged a Taiwanese national over an alleged people smuggling operation in Queensland's far north. Hannah Moon with the details.
1: Australian Border Force says the 34-year-old man was arrested yesterday in a supermarket car park in Weipa after a community report of suspicious activity. He's facing one count of the aggravated offence of people smuggling involving at least five persons. A 30-year-old man was also detained under the Migration Act pending further inquiries. It follows the arrival of a suspected illegal boat in the area on Tuesday.
0: Social Services Minister Tanya Plibersek says the government is absolutely determined to reduce gambling.

0: they don't go far enough and are calling for an inquiry. Ms. Plibersek says she'd be interested to hear any proposals to improve the legislation.
1: We've heard from a couple of people within the coalition who say they've got an interest in it. We haven't really heard anything from the party, either the Liberals or the Nationals.
0: Research from the Australian Institute of Criminology has found online scams and fraud increased in 2025, while online vigilance is declining. Here's Leanna Walker.
2: The Cybercrime Statistical Report surveyed more than 10,000 people in 2025, finding scams and fraud increased, while online abuse and identity crime declined. Report co-author Anthony Morgan says cybercrime remains underreported, often due to not believing the incident was serious or fear of retribution.
3: Particularly where it's family and domestic violence related, there's a fear of what will happen if they do report.
2: He says the new scam prevention framework that puts the onus on businesses to protect customers from being scammed should help lower victim numbers.
0: WA Premier Roger Cook says Australian officials are doing all they can to find a 35-year-old man reported missing in Mexico. Jesse Brazzez's family says he hasn't been heard from since June the 3rd, his last known location being the holiday town of Cancun. Mr. Cook says it's a very distressing situation.
4: My understanding is that DFAT and the consular corps are working with the family to provide them with assistance. It must be a very scary time for them, and so our thoughts are with them all.
0: And the ABC understands Karl Stefanovic is set to be dumped from his ARN radio show just days after he was ousted from Nine. The now former Today Show host and Eddie Maguire have been co-hosting ARN Media's The Long Weekend, which launched just last month. The radio axing follows an interview with far-right extremist Tommy Robinson on Stefanovic's independent podcast, which prompted significant backlash before it was taken down. That's all the news for today on Triple J.

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1: Hey, hey, hey.
2: Hey, hey, hey.
1: Little harmonization.
2: Not really, it was more
1: monotone.
2: Harmony.
1: It's Maddie and Rosie on Triple J. You just heard Phoebe Bridgers with Lost Boys.
2: Yes.
1: Her new song, Every Day I Emotionally Prepare for that album.
2: I'm actually quite scared for the heartbreak that is to come.
1: So am I.
2: Every day is a day that I have to prepare.
1: For that sadness.
2: For that sadness.
1: Maybe it'll be a happy album. We don't know.
2: Yeah, maybe.
1: But Maddie, how are you? Are you excited?
2: Oh, I'm good. I'm so excited. We've got some great music coming up. We have some Peach PRC, some Joji. But first, one of Rosie's favourites, actually, Sly Withers. We're sick.
1: Here it is. It's Maddie and Rosie.

0: After years of talking about house prices going through the roof, something interesting is happening right now. They're going down. According to new figures, we've just had the biggest monthly decline in home values in more than 3 years. So is it going to continue? G'day, it's Dave Marchese coming up on Hack. We're going to get into this. And have you ever had your social media account blocked for no reason at all? Because thousands of people around the world have reported this happening. So why?
1: Hack. 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

0: No Broke Boys finishing up there. And it's Maddie and Rosie here on Triple J.
1: It is indeed. And I want to chat about what happened at Brekkie this morning. Latifah and Sam talked about niche fears, the things that scare you and maybe only you. They revealed their niche fears and asked for yours, and the text line blew up apparently.
0: Okay.
1: It blew up. Mm-hmm. Whoa. One brave caller, Heather, in Canberra decided to confront her fear live, and here's how it went down.
2: I'm scared of crazy frogs.
3: How did this fear originate?
2: I honestly don't know, but I have vivid memories of like going bowling and when they play the music, him coming up on the screen and I would just sit there, cover my ears and cry. I don't know if it's just him or if it's the song. I can't stand him.
3: Are you down for a bit of exposure therapy right now? Can we play a little bit of Crazy Frog and see
2: try.
3: How you go?
4: All right. Axel F, Crazy Frog. Heather, stay with us. How are you feeling?
2: I feel sick.
0: Oh. Okay, understandable, I think. Niche, yes, but understandable.
1: Very niche.
0: I didn't even know what crazy frog was.
1: No, I don't
0: I thought it was like a literal, like insane frog.
1: No, we thought about, yeah,
0: I didn't even think about it at all.
1: We were very literal.
0: We did not use any critical thinking.
1: No, I have a niche fear, Rosie, and it's actually a bit embarrassing.
0: Go on.
1: So when I was really, really young, I watched Happy Feet for the first time, like the movie. And I remember it was like in aftercare, like primary school. So I was pretty young. And when the really big like walrus is in the movie, I can't exactly remember what because I've really blocked at the back of my mind. I was absolutely terrified. I like cuckered my pants. Like genuinely, it got to the point that I was crying so much that like the teacher called my mum and was like, just a warning. Your daughter's very upset. She's very scared. And I have not watched the movie since.
0: I think that is totally, but walruses are pretty crazy
1: no,
0: animals.
1: But the thing was, it was like not a normal size walrus. It was huge. Oh, because actually I understand it. The perspective with the penguins.
0: Oh, yes.
1: That's why the walrus was so much bigger.
0: We've had the

0: though.
1: It's very simple.
0: Yeah, simple watch thing. The movie.
1: But yeah, exactly. And listen in to Brekkie with Latifah and Sam. They're here for the all of this week and next week as well. Right now we got some public figures. It's how I'm feeling. I'm feeling great on this Wednesday evening.
0: So good.
1: It's Maddie and Rosie on Triple J.

0: Joji and the Kid Leroy finishing there with Bluffing. It's Maddie and Rosie. It's Triple J.
1: We have an exciting hour coming up at 6 p.m. Maddie, we're not there yet, but we will be there soon. We have a first play of new Charlie Lucas music. She's Sydney-based indie pop artist, and she describes her music with the words honest, edgy, and yearning.
0: Mm.
1: She was Triple J Unearthed competition winner, meaning she hit the laneway stage in Sydney this year, and her lyrics go straight to the heart.
0: They really, really do. And I think my favourite like line from her music and her songs is from her song Really Good Song. A lot of, hey, how many times can I say a song? And my favourite line from the song is, got my head screwed on straight, but now you're turning it.
1: Like, come on
0: it's
1: now.
0: It's so good.
1: That is great.
0: It's like, yes.
1: Yeah.
0: People do that. Situationships suck. They suck, man.
1: Stick around. We've got first play from Charlie Lucas coming after Hack, which is just around the corner. But first, it's SD Kid with Omens.
0: Ow!
1: It's Maddie, Rosie on Triple J.

0: Peach PRC finishing up there with Oasis, and it's Maddie and Rosie here on Triple J.
1: It is indeed.
0: We'll be getting out of your hair very soon at 5:30, and you'll have Hack right then.
1: Mm-hmm.
0: But we'll be back at 6 p.m. and it's very exciting because we're going to have a first play from Charlie Lucas. I cannot wait to listen to that song.
1: I love the way that she writes relationships. I just feel quite heard.
0: Mm-hmm.
1: And I say this quite often, but it's really nice when songs feel relatable for being in your 20s. Because as I say, it's a very hard and confusing time.
0: Absolutely.
1: So when you have a song that you can belt to and relate to, it's really nice.
0: Absolutely. It just makes it a little bit easier,
1: yep.
0: Doesn't it?
1: And we want to...

0: You'll be hearing that in 6 p.m. as well.
1: Yes.
0: But all before that, we've got Hack coming up very, very soon.
1: Indeed.
0: So, let's hear it.
1: Dave, what do we have on the Hack tonight?
2: Maddie and Rosie, how are ya?
1: Good. How you going?
2: You know what? You don't even have to be fully, you know, hooked into the news to know that everyone's been banging on about house prices going up for the past few years. Like, oh, they're going up. What's going on? House prices. Something strange has happened recently and prices have started to go down. So there's a lot of questions about what's causing this, how long is that going to last? So we're going to get into that. We've got an expert on. We're going to ask some big questions.
1: Can't wait.
0: See you at 6.
2: All right.
3: Every billionaire is a douchebag.
4: Parliament is a sick place.
5: I thought, oh my God, I might be an alcoholic.
6: Obviously, I'm an inadequate guest. If
7: no, that's not what I'm saying.
8: Who's the Prime Minister?
2: House prices are going down. It's the opposite of what we've been hearing for years, right? Prices declining in major cities across the country. How long is this going to last and how do you feel about it? G'day, it's Dave Marchese with you for Hack. Coming up, we're going to get into property prices.
9: Like, it's a delicate situation for the government because everybody knows that house prices are a joke, but there are millions of Australians who actually want house prices to keep rising.
2: Yeah, I want to know if you're looking at buying, are you waiting, are you hoping that prices are going to keep going down, or if you've just bought, are you worried about losing value? Message in 0439 757 555. Later, have you ever been blocked from your own social media account without doing anything wrong? You've got a message saying you can't access your account, you're accused of doing something you didn't do. It's been happening a bit, so we're going to look into that. First though,
10: Hack. 45-year-old Australian man Simon Carman now charged with murder. The body of 17-year-old Thai girl Tunchanok Domhomla found in a suitcase.
11: On Triple J.
2: A heads up, this is a distressing story out of Thailand. You might have seen it in the headlines. The body of a 17-year-old girl found in a dumped suitcase. An Australian man charged with her murder. Now, Thai police are saying there are similarities with two other cases over the past couple of years, but this case isn't necessarily linked. It's raising concerns about sex tourism broadly in Southeast Asia and potentially predatory men travelling there to meet young girls and women. Ariana Lucente has been looking into it.
11: Outside a police station in the Thai beach resort city of Pattaya, a family grieves their daughter. This is Tong Chai Donhomla, the dad of a 17-year-old girl who was found dead.
12: I am deeply saddened. My daughter had no mother, so whenever she wanted anything, she would find a way herself, and she always helped me too.
11: The victim's name is Tunchanok Donhomla. Her nickname was Cake. And last Friday, police found her naked body inside a suitcase, along with her personal items dumped near a railway track in an area with tall grass. An Australian man has now been charged with her murder.
13: I feel bad for what happened to your daughter. It was out of my control.
11: That's Simon Peter Carman, the man who has been charged. He's making a video statement at the police station after getting arrested, addressing the family.
13: I know you'll be very sad, upset, same me. It shouldn't happen, and I hope you're okay. I know you're not, but I hope.
11: The 45-year-old from Western Australia is facing four charges: murder, concealment of a body, moving or destroying a body, and taking a minor for sexual purposes. He was arrested at Bangkok Airport before he planned to board a flight to Perth. Thai police say Simon Carman has partially confessed. Here's the police colonel.
14: He gave in due to the amount of evidence piling up against him. He also apologised to the family of the victim. He said he didn't intend to kill her, but that it happened as a result of things getting out of hand.
11: But the investigator leading this case says Carman denies all the charges. So what happened? Police have released footage relevant to the case. There's video of Simon Carman walking with Tunchanok down a beach road where police allege he picked her up. There's also CCTV footage of him walking through the lobby of his accommodation with her, holding hands and getting into the elevator. By the next night, footage shows him leaving the accommodation dragging a suitcase, but returning without it. Her body was found just 10 minutes' drive from that accommodation. The police on the allegations again.

0: จากการพลั้งมือไปแล้วก็อาจจะทำให้
1: He didn't know what to do, so at that point he panicked, stuffed her body into the bag, and kept it in the bathroom for about a day before taking it out to be disposed of.
2: Tunchinok was reported missing by a friend, who had texted her saying she arrived at the quote foreign man's room. Police say, according to Carmen, the pair got into an argument in the room. Thai media is reporting that they argued over money, after initially agreeing he would pay her the equivalent of 43 Aussie dollars, and that he offered her half instead. Police say Carmen told them the girl apparently used a knife to threaten him, and that he acted in self-defense. Officers say they noticed fingernail scratches on Carmen that were consistent with a struggle, and the girl's neck had signs of strangulation.
3: I think we've all been horrified by what has been reported and extend our deepest sympathies to the family and friends who have lost someone they love dearly.
2: Australia's Foreign Minister Penny Wong says she'll talk to Thai authorities about the case, but a court date won't be announced until police finish their investigation. If guilty, he could face life in prison or the death penalty. This is Tunchinok's stepmother, Oradi Basarakum, who says her eyes are swollen from crying.
4: I told the police I want him executed. As a stepmother, I don't know what else to say. I just want him executed.
2: Now, Thai police are saying this case is similar to two other unsolved cases over the past 2 years, where a victim's body had been stuffed in luggage along with their personal items and dumped. Though they haven't suggested those are linked to this case.
5: But this latest murder has raised concerns again about the phenomenon known as sex tourism in Southeast Asia and fears that Australians could be preying on young women and girls in places like Thailand.
6: Hack on Triple J.
7: Ariana Lucente reporting there, and yeah, disturbing story. I'm sure there'll be many developments. The ABC News online site will have all of those. We'll also try and keep you across them as well.
8: Hack.
9: The official numbers are in, revealing home values across the country have recorded their biggest monthly drop since December 2022.
8: On Triple J.
7: Yeah, what is going on with house prices? They're up. They're down. It's all a bit confusing. How are you feeling about it? Are you looking to buy and you're stoked at the thought of this, of prices plummeting before you have to hand over some cash? Or you've just bought and you're kicking yourself. You're thinking, why didn't I wait a bit longer? Maybe you're in that other camp and you really see no way into the market at all. Even if prices do come down, you don't imagine you're going to be buying anytime soon. Message in 0439 757 555. It's something that is dominating the headlines at the moment. And a lot of people are asking, what is driving this latest softening of prices? Well, we're going to get some answers to some of your questions in a bit with someone who has been looking at all the data and who is across it. But first, political reporter Evelyn Manfield with this update.
10: They have attacked confidence in the market.
11: Over the medium term, house prices in Australia will continue to grow.
10: Everything you just said is actually a load of crap.
12: You don't assess things like property on the basis of a day-to-day.
11: There's been a lot of talk, some of it clearly heated, about house prices lately, because for the first time in a long time, they're actually starting to dip. New data shows the biggest monthly drop in home values in more than 3 years. Sydney fell by 1.2%, Melbourne by 1%, and Canberra by 0.6%. Other cities stayed flat or grew slightly, but at a much slower rate than we've been used to. Now, even though monthly prices are starting to fall, the number of homes failing to sell at auction is rising.
13: Even though buying conditions are looking better now, they're probably lacking the confidence to make such a high commitment financial decision.
11: That's Tim Lawless from Cotality, the research firm behind today's price update.
13: Or they might even be a little bit reluctant to buy into the market now with the view that prices could decline further.
11: So what's causing this?
10: This is a cyclical market, and the main thing that drives movement in house prices from month to month and year to year is what goes on with interest rates.
11: That's the Housing Minister, Claire O'Neill. According to experts, there's a mix of factors, like because house prices have grown for so long, they're kind of hitting a ceiling. But there's also interest rate rises and the high cost of other living expenses that's knocking buyer confidence. But some, like Shadow Treasurer Tim Wilson, are pointing more heavily towards the government's recent changes to restrict negative gearing and to change the discount applied to capital gains tax.
14: Jim Chalmers has crashed the confidence

0: of the Australian economy since his federal budget.
1: Although the opposition's shadow housing minister, Andrew Bragg, says this about today's data.
2: I think these are blips and bumps.
1: Now, the government insists house prices will actually continue to climb.
3: The Treasury estimates are... What Treasury estimates is that house prices will continue to increase, but they'll increase by slightly less than they would have otherwise.
1: But the opposition's Michaelia Cash says...
4: Based on the actual statistics, you've actually got to start living in the real world and take responsibility for the real world impact of your policies.
1: So house prices falling might seem like a great thing if you're looking to buy, right? But for those who own a house, particularly if you've only bought recently, it can be a worry because even though you're in the market, you don't want your house to be worth less than what you paid. And that's why it's such a politically tricky path to navigate and why the government isn't claiming this is a win despite saying house prices are too high. The other major factor at play is the number of homes being built, because experts say that's the key to affordability.
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6: Evelyn Manfield reporting from Parliament House there, and we've got a lot of people on the text line who've got big thoughts on house prices, which is understandable because it is something we've been talking about for a few years. Someone's saying, as a 25-year-old, a house is a pipe dream. It's a burden, not an investment. I've lost all hope in owning a home before I'm 30. Another person saying house prices and rental prices are a joke. Growth does not match our wages, and it's a basic human right to have shelter. Someone else saying we need to delete interest rates, get rid of the banks. I'm keeping all the money in my mattress, that person says. And another person saying, I think we should agree as a collective that housing should return to its necessity, the idea that it's a shelter and crucial to our society's thriving. Look, let's get a little more into this trend of prices softening. And with us is Gareth Hutchins. Now, Gareth is a business and economics reporter with the ABC. So he's a bit of an expert on what's going on here. Gareth, thank you so much for joining us on Hack.
7: Thanks for having me.
6: So what is going on here? Because people are either really nervous or they're cheering about property prices. Is this as dramatic a change as it seems?
7: Yeah, you'd be forgiven for thinking that the sky is falling in, wouldn't you? I mean, there's a real hyper-focus from the media about this very small change in property prices. But because our economy, everything in our economy is geared towards property rising, then it does seem like a calamitous situation when prices just decline a little bit. Now, what we've seen, there have been a couple of data sets out. One of them is the PropTrack Home Price Index. Now, it has shown that house prices have declined by 0.9% over the last 3 months. So not great for homeowners who are wanting to sell. But to keep things in perspective, house prices are still 5.8% higher than they were a year ago. And a year ago, we were all complaining that house prices were too high. So now they're 5.8% higher than they were that time.
6: Yeah, okay. So that does put it into a bit of perspective then that, you know, even though it might seem month on month a dramatic decrease, it's still higher than where we were a year ago. I mean, is there any idea what is behind this?
7: So the RBA, it has lifted interest rates three times this year. That has had a clear impact on house prices. When America decided to bomb Iran, that had a huge negative impact on business and consumer confidence. Inflation and the cost of living generally is still concerning a lot of people, and people generally feel pretty maxed out. So you've got a combination of lots of things.
6: I mean, a lot of young Australians especially who are hoping to get into the housing market might be looking at this situation and going, oh, what do I do? Do I hold off for a bit? Do I see if they get lower? Like, is there any indication that prices will keep going down?
7: Yeah, so economists are suggesting that prices will keep declining slowly for a couple of months. And so when economists speak of the short term, they're generally talking about the next 12 months. When they talk of the long term, they're talking about 5 years or more. So in the short term, in the next 12 months, I think prices could decline. But I haven't seen anybody saying that prices will be lower than they are now in 5 years' time. Now, if you were a young person looking to buy a home, it's a really interesting situation for both buyers and sellers because they're both going to be playing the waiting game now. If you wanted to buy a house, you might be thinking, oh, maybe if I just wait a few months. But then sellers are also saying, oh, if prices are falling, I don't want to sell now because I won't be able to get what I wanted or what I could have got 6 months ago. So you've got these two opposing dynamics. both people playing a waiting game, which makes it quite difficult to know what the behaviour of people will be.

0: Yeah, it's really hard, and you can really imagine a lot of very serious discussions happening at dinner tables across the country at the moment. I mean, politicians aren't willing generally to say whether they're happy about prices going up or down. They can get themselves into some sticky spots. Even on this program, we've had politicians who've maybe, you know, said something that's got a bit of negative attention about house prices. Do you think the government, though, would be pleased about what we're seeing now generally?
1: I mean, that is a great question and an easy one for me to put my foot in my mouth. Let's pretend I was the government, right? Just for the moment, because I don't want to say what the government is thinking on this. Quietly, I might perhaps be kind of happy that things were going this way because, as we said before, the heat has been taken out of the market a little bit. But you wouldn't want to say that out loud. Like, it's a delicate situation for the government because everybody knows that house prices are a joke, but there are millions of Australians who actually want house prices to keep rising. And the problem with the housing downturn is that it has a negative wealth effect on households with mortgages. And that means that when people see the value of their home declining, they feel less wealthy. And that starts to then affect their behaviour, so they might start spending less. And when millions of people start behaving that way at the same time, it can really impact the economy and the mood of people. So the government might not mind seeing some of the heat being taken out of the market right now, but it definitely is hoping that it doesn't turn into a much larger downturn. Let's put it that way.
0: Interesting. Let's hear from the Hack audience now. And on the text line, Jack is saying, look, I do think some perspective is needed for this situation. Let's compare how much prices have gone up the last 3 years compared to this decline. Another person saying the government needs to realise that most people want to live in homes, not sell them. And someone else, Jackson from Gosford, saying, we just bought our new place for $560,000. Not bad when it was valued at $630,000, but I am kicking myself I didn't wait a little longer and get somewhere closer to home. We've got Bree on the line with us. Bree, you and your partner bought in Geelong 3 years ago. What are you thinking when you see this news that after you've bought, prices are now going down?
2: Yeah, it's kind of terrifying. You know, we feel like we did all the right things of what we were told to do, to save up, buy a house. And, you know, it doesn't matter what your first house is like because it's just your first home. And now it feels like we potentially will be stuck in this house forever because we can barely afford this. And if the value of it goes down, then what?
0: Is it really difficult in the current environment in terms of interest rates and stuff, like just paying off what you've got?
2: Yeah, for sure. What we sort of thought would be comfortable, like when we were first looking at buying, what we sort of thought our mortgage repayments, what would be comfortable for us, we're now paying over that number. So, we can't save, essentially.
0: Oh, Bree, I'm sorry to hear that, but thank you so much for speaking with us. I appreciate it. This is Hack. I'm Dave Marchese. I'm speaking with ABC Economics reporter Gareth Hutchins, and we're talking about this news that property prices have been declining in some parts of the country. Gareth, we heard from Bree just then. She's in Geelong. I mean, regional areas are actually bucking this falling price trend, right?
1: Yeah, so according to that PropTrack index, house prices in Australia's regions are still at record highs. They're 9.5% higher than they were a year ago. Like, regional communities are struggling. And part of the reason why prices are so high in the regions is because people are fleeing our capital cities, searching for cheaper housing. So they're going to the regions, pushing prices up. And then when they get there, they're finding out that, oh, the infrastructure isn't as great as it was in the capital cities. And now they're putting demands on governments to build more infrastructure in the regions, and it creates a lot of friction. The house prices in our regions are 9.5% higher than they were a year ago.
0: Interesting. I mean, Gareth, young people might be feeling a bit of whiplash when they look at some of this media coverage, because for so long the conversation has been around prices being way too high. What can we do to stop them, to bring them down? But now, as you pointed out earlier, the media focus has been on them falling and the negative consequences of that. Has that kind of conversation

0: a first home buyer, let's just say it's $850,000, a lot of money. If the price of that has declined by 1% in the last month, that means it's now $8,500 cheaper. So that brings it down to $841,500. Then the next month, if it loses 1%, it will then become another $8,415 cheaper. Then another 1% the next month, it will lose $8,330 in value. So over those 3 months, it's gone from worth $850,000 to now worth $824,000. So you've essentially saved yourself as the first home buyer $25,000. As someone who's selling their home, they've lost the $25,000. But in the scheme of things, is that a huge amount? Is it a disaster for the seller? Well, it depends. Is it good for the buyer? Yeah, like who doesn't want to get a house for less?
1: We've got a lot of people listening now who maybe have thought about or have got into the housing market using the 5% deposit scheme. How worried do you think young Australians should be about this situation and being in potentially negative equity?
0: Okay, so what's negative equity? Negative equity is a situation where you have bought the home for, let's say, $850,000 again. Let's use that example. But then the value of the home drops to $750,000. So now you are in negative equity of $100,000. However, the important thing to realise when hearing people talking about negative equity is that you will only get into that situation if you sell the house, because that's the only way that you can realise the loss. So it all depends. If you're not looking to sell your property soon, what does it matter if prices are falling a little bit? Because you're not going to sell your house and then cop the loss when you take it to the market. If you don't intend to sell your house, what's the worry? Do you still have a job? Are you managing your mortgage payments okay? If you're safe and secure in your job, then that's great, and you shouldn't have to worry about it too much.
1: We're hearing from so many people, Gareth. I mean, I don't expect you have any premonitions of what may be around the corner, but what are experts saying? You're talking to a lot of people in this area. Like, how's the next 5-10 years looking, the long term?
0: 5-10 years, that's a really hard thing to say, because you've got to take in the projections for population growth. You've got to figure out what's happening with geopolitics. You've got to figure out what's happening with our energy supplies. Like, how reliant will we still be on, say, oil rather than this transfer we're trying to do to renewable energy, which all has a big impact on the cost of living. So over time, house prices trend upwards. But what we don't want to happen, what has happened in the last 20 years is that house prices have run away from a normal person's ability to pay for them. So they've been growing at much faster rates than your average wage or salary income. So if you can pull house price growth back towards the growth in wage and salary income, it'd be much easier for younger people to buy a home. That is what the government is trying to do with some of the fixed tax changes now. But whether or not it can manage to make that work with trends in population growth and what's happening with geopolitics and everything, you can't say. You don't know.
1: Interesting stuff. Thank you so much for having a chat with us. Gareth Hutchins, business and economics reporter at the ABC. Appreciate your time.
0: Thanks for having me.
1: And still so many people who are messaging in, who we've got on the phone line as well. We actually have Jess, who has just bought a house in Sydney. Jess, how are you feeling about this whole situation? Because Sydney's one of those places where prices have been coming down over the past few months.
2: Oh, look, we feel terrible. I feel like we can't get ahead. Our mortgage repayments keep climbing. There's no kind of relief in sight. Cost of living crisis is ongoing. It's, you know, the society and the government tells you to buy a house, but I think, I kind of regret it now.
1: Oh, really? So if you had the same option to buy again, maybe you would have held off a little longer, you're thinking?
2: Potentially, because the economy is just so unpredictable and there just seems to be no relief in sight. If I'd known that houses might have been cheaper a few months around the corner, then we absolutely would have waited. But you can just never tell. So you just kind of strike when you can. But again, it's just, you feel like you can't get ahead and that we're always being punished and that young people really just, can't get one up.
1: Yeah, Jess, thank you so much for your thoughts. A lot of people on the text line saying similar things, saying I'm just not confident that I'll ever buy a house, or if I do, that I won't ever not be in debt. Someone saying, as a homeowner, yes, people have a right to shelter, but at the same time, I don't want all my life savings to go down the drain.

0: someone else though saying, just buy a house to live in, not make money from. You don't buy a new car with the intention of it rising in value. You buy it to drive as it's intended to do so.
1: Hack. There's no one-stop shop for when things go wrong online to get that free, fair and independent resolution.
2: On Triple J.
0: Right, got to move on now. And this is a terrifying thought. You discover someone has been impersonating you online, using your pictures, uploading your videos as their own. Has this happened to you? Because some creators around the world are reporting a fair bit of it. And what happens when one of those catfish accounts actually blows up and gains hundreds of thousands of followers? You get kicked off social media, not the person who's pretending to be you. Jackson Worthington has more.
3: Alicia is an ASMR content creator. She posts safe for work content on YouTube and Twitch under the profile Diddly Donger and not safe for work stuff on a bunch of subscription sites. About 6 weeks ago, she realised some of her videos had been ripped and re-uploaded to Facebook.
4: I'm used to being impersonated, but seeing an account with that many followers was definitely new to me.
3: Alicia made the discovery after her own Meta account was banned because it violated the company's guidelines on integrity.
4: I got permanently banned on Instagram on May 17th. I appealed it and it took them a long time to get back to me. Inevitably, they rejected the appeal.
3: She tried everything to get her account back, including paying to sign up to Meta Verified and getting her followers to report the imposter, but she didn't have any luck.
4: I think what makes it feel so helpless is that the platforms don't really seem to want to do anything about it.
3: The Facebook account impersonating Alicia amassed more than 500,000 followers, posting pictures and videos of her. It was also offering subscription-only content and posting AI-generated photos.
4: Every photo, I can tell it looks like me, but not quite. It looks like maybe they're using multiple prompts, so like maybe someone else's body with my face, that kind of thing.
3: A report from the Australian Telecommunication Industry Ombudsman released last month found 80% of Aussies had experienced an issue with a digital service in the past year. Of that 80%, more than half had issues accessing accounts and reported slow or no response from customer service teams. Cynthia Gaber is the ombudsman.
1: The bit that's really frustrating is people then experience really poor customer service when they're reaching out for help and trying to get something resolved online.
3: She says cases like what's happening to Alicia are really concerning.
1: We're increasingly doing more things online, and you expect that when you identify something's gone wrong, you've got somewhere to go to get it sorted, or at least you'll get a, you know, in inverted commas, a fair hearing.
3: The Ombudsman wants the power to handle digital platform complaints alongside telecommunications issues. It says big tech platforms should be doing more to help customers.
1: We absolutely in our research hear that people are giving up. 2 in 5 people in our research never made a complaint and just gave up. And when they do, 2 in 3 are left dissatisfied. I don't know that that's good enough, but we do just give up when so much of our lives is online now.
3: I asked Meta about Alicia's banned account and the account impersonating her. A spokesperson told me it's against Meta policies to impersonate another person and the imposter profile has been removed. Meta says it uses a mixture of automated and human review technology to enforce its policies and encourages users to report content they suspect violates community standards. It says it removed more than 20 million accounts impersonating large content creators in 2025, and reports relating to accounts impersonating large creators have dropped by 33%. Meta's AI support assistant was rolled out in Australia in March this year. Meta says it's designed to help resolve problems from start to finish.
4: This seems to be a growing issue.
3: Alicia got her account back after we contacted Meta, but she's still worried about what the rise of AI will mean for other creators in the future, and she's frustrated by how hard it was to get help.
4: I think it's scary for creators as AI impersonation becomes more common and these companies don't seem to know how to deal with it or how to determine who the real creator is.
2: Hack on Triple J.
0: Jackson Worthington reporting there on the text line, someone saying, I heard some people have gone so far as to get their account back through the legal system. The real problem is AI controlling the system. A real human would be able to properly review it. Also getting a lot of messages still through on house prices, property prices. Someone saying, this is crazy. I just bought a house and I'm happy to see house prices go down. We can't keep going on like this as a society, that person saying. Another person on the text line, it doesn't really matter how much the house prices drop, they're still unaffordable. And someone else, get over the price of your

house going down. You still have a roof over your head, that person says. All right, that is all we've got time for on Hack for now. Tomorrow on the Long Listen of the Week and the Hack podcast going up early tomorrow morning, got a really interesting chat with a woman called Beck. Now, Beck has a fascinating story because she was born into what she describes as a cult. She was forced into marriage. She was in this situation right through until her mid to late 20s when she decided to leave. And she tells a really incredible story of getting out and rebuilding her life. So we'll have that story for you tomorrow. But that's all we've got time for on Hack for now. I'll be back tomorrow. Catch you then. See ya.

0: Olivia Rodrigo finishing up with Stupid Song. What a belter.
1: I actually, my voice hurts a little.
0: I love to test the soundproofing in the studio. It's Maddie and Rosie here on Triple J.
1: And it's an exciting time for us. It's our first time that we get to do a first play. A lot of firsts this week for us.
0: Our first kiss.
1: No. No, thank you.
0: You miss 100% of the shots you don't take.
1: I'm okay with that one, but let's swiftly move on. Yes, it's so cool that we're doing a first play with an incredible artist, Charlie Lucas. Ooh, I've been having fun for you. I love Charlie Lucas, and her song Effing Embarrassing has one of my favourite lines in it. Let's hear it.
0: What's the line, Maddie? How does it go?
1: So I think the line goes, I don't want to lose somebody, but I got to choose my body.
0: Oh, yeah.
1: Like, that is, yes.
0: Like, come on, lyricism.
1: Come on, lyricism.
0: Stick around for that. It's coming up very, very, very, very soon here on Triple J. We've got My People right now.
1: This is My People.
0: It's Maddie Rosie.

0: Kobe D finishing there. G Flip and the Beaches at the top. It's Matt and Rosie on Triple J. Now, Rosie, we're getting a lot of excitement from the text line. What is happening?
1: We are getting into one of these.
2: You're hearing this before anyone else. It's a first play.
1: That is right. We are doing a first play of Charlie Lucas. Woo! She's off the back of her EP release in January, I Shouldn't But I Love You. And now she's got the new release of this song for the first time here on Triple J right now.

Hey, I'm Charlie Lucas, and this is my new song, Sunburnt. I wrote this track with my producer, Ethan, on a writing trip back in November. Sunburnt is about treating someone like the sun. You orbit them, crave their attention, and convince yourself that it will all work out, until you realize getting too close was always going to leave you burnt. I hope you enjoy it.

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0: Bieber Doobie finishing there, Peking Duck at the top. It's Maddie and Rosie on Triple J, and I'm still buzzing from our first play of Charlie Lucas's new song, Sunburn.
1: Let's hear a bit of it again.
0: So good. We have Chelsea here. How are you feeling after hearing this new incredible song?
2: I am so, like, excited. I'm, like, shaking. I'm, like, so
0: Yeah. Oh. It's an incredible song. Like, how did you feel? Do you have any favorite parts? So you're just keen for it to anthem you?
2: Yes, she actually sprung it on us in the group chat the other day and was just like, hey guys, just a little dropping. And then we were blowing up. We were like so shocked and just so excited. And then she was like, oh, I'll call you guys in like the group chat and then we'll listen to it on here. And I was like, what is happening?
0: Wow, that is crazy. Oh my gosh, yes, it's such an incredible time. And we also have Erin here. How are you feeling, Sunburn? It's Charlie Lucas. Oh my goodness, what a night.

0: with sunburn.
1: We do have a lot of love on the text line, though. We've got, this is something so completely different to anything she's written to. Get a lifeguard because the sunburn is real. What a banger. And to finish it off, I'm doing backflips.
0: Oh, wow. What a sight. I am in the studio too. You just can't tell. You can't prove that I'm not doing it, actually.
1: No, exactly. You really can't.
0: Yeah.
1: What do we have now?
0: We have Parcels to Be Loved, and I'm loving our time here. What a great first play. Congratulations, Rosie.
1: Thank you. Congratulations,
0: we did it.
1: Maddie.
0: Yeah.
1: And congrats, Charlie Lucas.
0: Oh.

0: Maddie and Rosie here on Triple J, and we are still so psyched for the first play of Charlie Lucas's new song, Sunburn. We officially have Erin here. Erin, how are you feeling after this first play? Hello.
1: I am feeling so incredibly proud.
0: Oh, yes.
2: What did you think of the song?
0: Yes.
1: I thought that it was absolutely unreal. I think it's a completely, like, different kind of vibe to Charlie Lucas.

0: I think it's just incredible.
1: We cannot wait to keep rinsing and repeating it.
2: Amen to that. Thank you so much, Erin and Chelsea. It's Manny Rosie. It is Triple J. You got us for a little bit more.
1: Alex Leahy here.

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president, please, with the begging us. You're dwindling on your relevance. We know your shit is dropping. We ain't copping what you selling us. Bitch, you was good in school. Why you hiding your intelligence? I remember you was getting A's. Now you failing us. Playing hard.

0: Tyler, finishing up there, we had the Preachers as no. Hey, I'm reading such a wrong order. What was there?
1: You go,
0: Rosie. J. Cole. Hello, J. Cole. There, we had the Blusher as well. Oh, hey, we've got a Nick here. Let's just move on. Hi, Curly. Hello.
2: It's getting to the end of the show.
0: Read all of that wrong.
2: Oh yeah.
0: How you going? We've got Home and Hoes next. What do we have planned?
2: Yes, I'm so excited. I feel like I was saying a bit off mic. The last 2 days have been stacked. First plays, ticket giveaways, interviews. Tonight, we've got a first play, but we've also just got a full music show. So I'm really excited because I've got brand new music, a first play from The Lazy Eyes.
0: Wow.
2: Guys, very exciting time.
0: I really like this, actually.
1: This is cool.
0: It feels like I was just like soaring.
1: Yeah.
2: This song is so theatrical. Yeah. They're gearing up to their sophomore record. It's going to be out at the end of August.
0: Wonderful.
2: And oh my God, it is so highly anticipated. They've been working on it for 2 years and everyone's really pumped up about
0: it.
2: So I'm really excited to get really into brand new music from that record, guys.
0: Oh, can't wait.
1: Excited as.
0: Excited as a hump day Wednesday day. Wow, hey, Maddie's going crazy.
1: Thank you, Anika.
0: Now we've actually got Becca Hatch. There we go. Daylight Rubbery, Spatty Rosie, and Anika.
2: Yes!
1: Chaos in the studio.
0: Chaos!

0: Tyler with She Did It Again. Finishing up there, you heard the Preachers too with Is This How You Feel? One of my favourite Preachers songs.
1: Amen. And we have a great show in store for you tomorrow. We're going to be chatting about albums which encapsulate a time in your life. And also, we'll be chatting with Midrift, who are coming in to talk all about their latest run of shows and what they have coming up. So super stoked for that.
0: There's going to be a lot of laughs. We'll probably tease each other a bit. God, I can't wait. Maddie, I love you.
1: Oh, I love you, Rosie, and
0: bye.
1: I love you, Triple J.
0: Love you.

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4: What's up? This is Home and Hosed on Triple J, your home of Australian music. Anika Luna is my name. I'm so excited to be with you on your Wednesday evening right here on Triple J because I've got a stacked show for you. Nothing but local tunes from our very own backyard.

new music in the form of a first play. The Lazy Eyes are going to be coming through. I've also got plenty more brand new music where that came from. So many legends, Life in 2 songs time, Brazen Barbie, that new one, Coffin have just dropped new music. So if you're looking for Australian music updates, all the goss, well, I've got you sorted, my friend. Hey, let's kick off the show with a song to get you dancing. This one's How to Dance Part 2. Hold on, take it away.

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0: An artist who's got more than what meets the ear. That's right, this one here, it's called Making Promises. It's perfect for that late night kind of energy. Ulla, and before that, How to Dance Part 2, a song to kickstart our time here for your Wednesday evening on Home and Hosed. Get you in the dancing mood. How to Dance Part 2 comes from an EP called For Then, and Ulla is such an angel on this earth. It's an honour spinning her. Hey, what's up? My name is Anika Luna. I'm so stoked to be with you right now, even more so because real shortly, we're getting into brand new music in the form of a first play from The Lazy Eyes.
1: Think about the one who got away.
0: That's right, this crew are gearing up to their second album, and we're going to be hitting first play on brand new music. You get to hear it before anyone else. So come through 0439757555. That is how you can get in touch and send all your love and all your hype. I got one song to take us there, my friend. We're going to be dancing into that first play, you bet. Looking forward to seeing all that love coming through on the text line. Right now, though, let's get into this one. It's X and IV with Could This Be Love?

0: X and IV right there. Could This Be Love, the name of that one. It comes from an EP. If you want more of that dance floor energy from our very own backyard, the full EP is called Broken Jam. So get your ears around that. Right now, though, you're sinking into some Home and Host here on Triple J, your home of Australian music. Anika Luna, that is my name, taking you through it for your Wednesday evening. Pumped right now because we're getting into brand new music, unreleased. It's a first play from the Lazy Eyes. Now putting you onto Harvey, Ite, Leon and Noah from Your Nation Sydney. This lot are Oz Music Sweethearts. They've been kicking it in the local scene for years and years, playing live tirelessly and releasing since 2020. They've been working on their sophomore record, Cheesy Love Songs, for years now, and 2026 is the year we finally get to hear it in full and they get to share it with the world. Hell yeah, we kicked off this era of music first playing this one, the one that got away, the one who got away rather, on Home and Hose a few months ago, and the excitement was so real. The excitement is still so real on that text line, 0439757555. Someone saying, I'm going to cry. I love the Lazy Eyes. I'm so excited about this one. Mick from Petersham saying that they too are so excited about this new Lazy Eyes track, saying those buggers can play. Someone else saying they cannot contain my excitement for the Lazy Eyes crew. Their music has helped me through really dark times. So you already know this new one's going to be golden. Someone else saying, hell effing yeah, Anika. The Lazy Eyes rock my world. More people should be across them. Well, my friend, that's the agenda. That's right. Less talking, more music. Let's get into this new one from the Lazy Eyes.
1: Hey, this is Harvey from the Lazy Eyes, and this is the first play of our new single, Always in the Back of My Mind, with Anika Luna on Home and Host. This song originated on my Farfisa Bravo, which is one of my favorite instruments to play at home, and it makes anything I play sound good, and it's a big feature on this song, so listen out and enjoy.
0: Hell yeah, let's rock it. 0439757555. Keep your love pouring through tenfold for the Lazy Eyes on Triple J on Home and Hosed. It's a first play, the Lazy Eyes with Always in the Back of My Mind.

It's Team Jesus and the Gene Teasers right now from that deluxe version of that record, Glory. That lot are going to be doing a bunch of touring from August and October and November all around the globe. So if you're traveling this year, you might be able to catch them live wherever you are in the world. Hey, what did we think in before that? The Lazy Eyes with Always in the Back of My Mind. First play. Always in the back. Dizzy Days. This is a song that ebbs and flows. It sees the Glazy Eyes do what they do best. They bring you all the way up, carry you all the way down, and pull you through the full length and spectrum of the song. It's fantastic. Oh. And it spirals in so many gorgeous components and parts. So much love pouring through on the text line 0439757555. Tyler texting in from Italy saying, OMG, the Lazy Eyes, I absolutely love this new heavy moshery. David in Winuna saying, kind of sounds similar to the Beatles. Someone else saying that this one is going to be my favorite from the album, calling it already. Trav in Brunswick sending in all the love. Eric from Annandale saying,

Wow, these lads absolutely smashed it out of the park. Coops in Newcastle loving it, calling it a banger. Someone else saying, no, Elliot and Gable in Bondi saying, what a band, what a song. And Cole from Urko saying that they're gagging for this new Lazy Eyes song. Their heavy psych rock sound is so back, baby. Well, indeed, this one, always in the back of my mind. It's going to be out a little later tonight, but it's a part of a record out August 21. Going to play it out for you. That's right, Cheesy Love Songs, the full album from The Lazy Eyes. Such an honour spinning it on Home & Hose on Triple J right here, right now. Hey, Anika is my name. I'm going to let you know who we're hitting first play on tomorrow. But I got two songs to take us there. Nothing but Australian music. Throwing it back to 2022, this is Bella Amore.

Boys from Newcastle, Rum Jungle right there. Got Time, the name of that number. Comes from that record. It's called Marginalia. Plenty of that kind of energy if you want it. Bella Amore in before that with Can't Get Laid, taking you back to 2022 on that number, her debut song. Oh, so proud to see how far she's come. Hey, it's all going down right here on Home and Hose on Triple J. My name is Anika Luna, and a little earlier on in our time together, we hit play, not only play, first play on this one by The Lazy Eyes. Always in the back of my mind. That's right, Always in the Back of My Mind is the name of it. So stoked to let you know that it's out everywhere in the world, wherever you listen to your music, run it up. It comes from a record called Cheesy Love Songs. It's going to be out everywhere August the 21st. It's a highly anticipated second record, and I, for one, am hella excited to lock in. I did promise you, though, before I said, hey, we've got it into our first play for tonight. Tomorrow night, we've got another first play. And if you're a fan of high octane electronic dance diva energy, well, you're going to love Bible Mommy. 2009. Yo, that's right. We're getting into brand new music from this absolute diva. This has got to be one of my songs of the year. I think it was 2023 maybe, or 2024. So it's such a dream to be getting into brand new music from that absolute icon on Home and Hose on Triple J tomorrow evening. Let's keep it moving though. Let's get into some Brazen Barbie and keep that baddie energy up right here on Home and Hose. Let's keep it.

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1: Hey, yo, what's up? This is South Summit, and our record, Run It Back, is the feature album all this week on Triple J. This next track is Chambers. We've had this track since 2020, archived away, so it's finally good to bring it on the Run It Back record. This one's a slow jam. It's R&B. Hope you enjoy.

0: South Summit from your feature album All This Week. Run It Back is the name of the record. Chambers is that number. Brazen Barbie up the top with Keep It on the Playground. And my favorite part about that song is the little... It's so good. I was in the studio just kind of like singing along or clicking along with my tongue as it was happening. Iconic. A song called Keep It on the Playground, which in case you missed it, we first played here on Home and Hose on Triple J just last week. Hey, speaking of first plays, real shortly, we're going to get into another song that I first played on the program last week, and it comes from a member of this band.
1: The minute I was thinking to hold you back, the moment I was wishing it's overnight.
0: That's right, Parcels. If you're a fan, don't move a muscle, don't touch that dial. That is all going down in the next 10 minutes, bringing you the solo project of one of the members of Parcel. I'm so excited. Hey, what's up? My name is Anika Luna. So stoked to be sharing this space with you. Still text coming through for the lazy eyes. Love all this energy on the text line. And I see all your messages coming through for Tilly Fenton, Five Buck Kid as well, Angus Legg. I love all the love. Let's exchange that energy for Australian music on 0439757555. That's how you can reach me. Right now it's Janaba and Highlander with Buster. Look at it. Turn it up. It's Triple J.

backyard. Chase Your Tail, the name of this one, comes from a deluxe version of his debut record, Soul Star Deluxe. A perfect song to groove out to for your Wednesday evening. Janaba in before that, teaming up with Highlander for Busta, getting you in a kind of poppy electronic mood here on the program. This is Triple J. Anika is my name. And if you're a fan of Parcels, you got me feeling like I'm on fire. You got me feeling like I'm, well, my friend, you're in luck. As of last week, Noah Hill, Parcels member, started his own debut solo record. He dropped his debut song and we first played it here on Home and Hosed on Triple J. I've been rinsing it since last week, so I really want to put you on just in case you missed it. It's called It's All In My Head. It was a song written through a pretty heavy time emotionally, and you hear Noah working it out on the track. So let's turn it up. This is Triple J.

0: Of the band Parcels. You can hear that kind of sonic influence trickling through in this gorgeous number. It's called It's All In My Head. And it was written through a pretty turbulent time in Noah's life. A relationship ending, a health scare, spiral of anxiety, a destabling sense of the future. It's about trying to quiet your racing mind, especially when it comes to the fear of what comes next and being caught inside your own anxiety. A song that really meets you where you're at, and I hope it's meeting you wherever you're at, whatever you're doing right here on your Wednesday evening. You're listening to Triple J. Home and Hosed is the program. Anika Luna is my name. We're getting really close to an hour, our second hour of time together, an hour that I like to explain as Discovery Hour. I'm going to be putting you onto a bunch of local artists that you may not have ever heard about before. Already so many texts coming through on the text line for them, so I cannot wait to get into that hour. As much as I could sit and yap and talk about all these local artists, we got to keep it moving, and let's keep spinning them right here on the National Broadcaster.
1: Ugly.

0: It's Miss Kanina teaming up with Jamal Yemi on that one. Brand new music handout. That one is the right, just the right energy to lead up into NAIDOC Week, celebrating First Nations voices, culture, storytelling, art. We're going to be celebrating it here on Home and Hosed on Triple J. And before that, Bit of Rule with Faking Smiles, a song from a record called Kicking My Feet and Screaming, a record that Lucy sat down to chat about with Rule. And Rule opens up to Lucy about working with Kenny Beats. Here's a little sneak peek.
1: Berlin, it's okay. I don't love you anyway.
2: We wrote these in his new studio in LA, which is like an insane palace, like, of amazing gear and just crazy custom desks that he's been building over the past few years. So like everything that you make in there just already feels like timeless and magical, just the sounds of the instruments. So it's a very inspiring room to work with. These are obviously an amazing producer, amazing person to work with, and a lot of just like jamming in his live room, which is usually like quite a unproductive way to start a session, is jamming for me. Like, I always like just get stuck in a loop for like an hour and a half just like figuring out things. It's just fun, so it never really ever comes of something, but talking to the driver really like came from us just all in a room, just hit record for like an hour and a half until we had like some sort of structure.
0: Hell yeah, it's so beautiful peeking behind the curtain and finding out how that record came together, Kicking My Feet and Screaming, all going down right here on Triple J. Hey, at the top, we heard from Inaria with Ugly, an artist who's such a rising force, dropping nothing but heat. It's packed with energy, fire, and plenty of fuel. Hey, my name is Anika. Welcome to our second hour of time together. So stoked to be with you. I see all your texts for Tilly Fenton, all your texts for Five Buck Kid, as well as Angus Legg. They're all coming up in this next hour. Plenty of Australian music to keep you company. To kick us off though, let's travel to WA. If you're a fan of Full Nelson and their rising presence in that scene, let me introduce you to a crew called Polly. This is Forget You.

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1: Our darling Holly Hebe is making the rounds for her latest EP, Mood Ring. She's just had a massive support run with Alexia, Kelly Holiday, Telenova, and more. And now it's her time to shine. Her glittery shows kick off in Eora, Sydney in late July and wrap up in Nam, Melbourne on August 8th. So get around it.
0: You can check out more Aussie gigs on Triple J socials.

It's new heat from Nabby. It's called If Love Is a Drug, Then You Are the Dance Floor. I'm feeling it in my bones. I'm feeling it in the pits of every part of my body. It's so, so good. It comes following this release. Which on 0439757555 have the people speaking. Someone saying, you always play the powerful bangers at night, Anika. I think you want people to drive over the speed limit. Not true. I want you to drive within the speed limit, but I want you to bliss out to all this fantastic Australian music. It's artists from our very own backyard. Oh, it's fantastic. Polly, and before that, with Forget You, really hitting the pedal on that one. A slow build, but nonetheless, a build nonetheless. Comes from an EP that they're going to be putting out. It's called Maybe, out on July 17th. That one, Forget You, playing out on the program. Hey, Anika's my name. So stoked to be with you. How you doing? Keeping you company for your Wednesday evening. Keep your love pouring through on that text line. I can feel the energy right now on that text line. Hey, let's keep it moving though. I've got three songs back to back right now. Three different vibes. Going to bring you some hip hop, a song that could make the James Bond soundtrack as well. But right now it's time to get a little bit heavy. That's right, this song got a first play last night on Core with Jack, and I thought, you know what, let's give it a whirl right here on the Australian Music Program. Comes from a heavy crew out of Darwin. They are on a roll. They just dropped an EP. It's called Lost Growth and Rebirth, and this one here, Golden Teth, it sets the tone.

speaking my name, but you hardly know me. I fly your girl out to Spain with J's in a suitcase and parcels loading. I still got scars from homies, and we don't want problems, baby. Send me a text with a heart emoji, look. I'm lost on a path that's lonely, dark and lonely.

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I don't want my bro in pain. I don't want bros no cash. If he's got no cash, then I'm sure that my bro gets paid. I don't want bros getting smoked in the day. All over some song that I wrote on a page. Look what I made. I don't want bros in their grave. I just want smoke in the J-Wave.

song by an artist that I think deserves to eventually be on the James Bond a film. It's Jacquardine right there with Tell Me. I heard it from my father. And before that, get into some Chillin' It with Problems, an artist who just released an album called Wisdom, Weed and Wordplay. It's out everywhere now. It's going to be his final record. He's going to be taking it on the road as well. So tap over to his socials for more info. But shout out Chillin' It. And Ko up the top, K-O-H with Golden Death, getting a bit heavier, bringing you something from Darwin, Northern Territory, which is such a treat right here on Home and Hosed on Triple J. That one too actually is part of an EP. It's called Loss, Growth and Rebirth. So if you want more heavy music in your life, you know where to go. Hey, Anika is my name. I'm your girl if you love Australian music, and you really do. On 0439757555, someone saying, Anika, how I love Aussie music. Honestly, my guy, we're there. I'm with you. You know what I mean? Hey, real shortly, I'm going to be getting into some Five Buck Kid and Sophia J. Smith. But right now, it's time to get into an artist that the text line is loving tonight, Angus Legg. From the 12th of May. Yes, that's right. An artist who's just put out a record called A Long Time Gone. It's an EP. It's going to be his last bit of music for a while. He's indefinitely taking a little bit of a break from music. And so we're celebrating him here on the Australian Music Program. And right now we're getting into his new single, a focus from that EP. It's a song all about falling in love. And it is an explosion of wholesomeness. It's called What Did You Start In Me? It's got gorgeous Celtic undertones. So let's get into it.

single. It's Miyazawa right there. Yakitori is the name of it. Artist from Canberra who's always trying to curate something a little bit different, a little bit sneaky, a lot cheeky, and I'm a big, big fan. And before that, how gorgeous, drop dead gorgeous, was Angus Legg with What Did You Start In Me? Mary Ellen. An ode to his Celtic roots. You can hear it in the instrumentals right there. It's a gorgeous love song that we're diving straight into here on Home and Hosed on Triple J. Comes from a debut EP called A Long Time Gone. A record that he's playing live in his hometown for the last time in a long time. Shout out to Angus Legg. Got a show happening on July the 12th. And the people will be loving it on 043975-7555. Someone saying, Leggy my Shayla. Someone else saying, you can truly hear how much Angus puts into every song. His way of storytelling through lyrics is so captivating. I adore everything he does. People sitting there, lights off, torch on, crying to the song, saying it's so magical, saying I could listen to Angus Legg 24/7. Yep, that's right. This one here, What Did You Start In Me? Again, it's Angus Legg here on Triple J. Hey, so much love still pouring in for Tilly Fenton. Evie, I see you on that text line. Keep your love pouring through. It's coming your way in the next 20 minutes. But right now, from one NAR Melbourne-based angel to the next, it's time to get into an artist called Five Buck Kid. This is Gutter Mouth Poet on Triple J.

School from Sophia J. Smith, a rising force and somebody that I'm keeping a keen eye on. So in here, it's called Tell Them. And it's been created alongside Lola Scott, who's such a weapon in the Australian music space. This one here, it's got such a kind of sophistication for such an emerging young force. As I said, Sophia J. Smith right there. And before that, $5 Kid, what do we think of Gutter Mouth Poet? Brand new music from this crew and a rebrand as well, formerly known as Jacob Fitzgerald and the Electric City. My mind just went blank right there. Apologies. Formerly known as Jacob Fitzgerald and the Electric City. This one is $5 Kid. Brand new music from this crew and an entrance into the new era. You're loving it on the text line 0439757555. Someone saying, yes, nothing gets my old hip shaking like some $5 Kid. Chelsea saying that $5 Kid have such an electric prowess to them. Could not agree. Mr. Hollywood loving my boy Rick in FBK. Gutter Mouth Poet is one of the songs of the year. The build and the chorus and the sax that gets you every time. It's such an anthem in every way possible. Yep, a lot of love coming through for that sax. Once again, it's Gutter Mouth Poet playing out for you on the National Broadcaster on Triple J with me, Anika Luna. Oh, so lovely to be with you. Hey, we've only got just over 15 minutes and I've got so much I want to squeeze in. So stick with me. On the way, I've got the crew, some of our heavy greats. They've supported Amel and the Sniffers and they absolutely saw. But right now, it's time to get the energy going, the blood pumping, bring you some electronic, high-octane stuff. It's Pool Club and Soma with Gorilla.

0: It's Coffin right there. Sleep In It is the name of that one. They're going to be bringing out a documentary very, very soon. So tap over to their socials to find out a little bit more about it. Hey, in before that, Pool Club and Soma teaming up, bringing you a gritty kind of electronic dance energy for your Wednesday evening here on Triple J on Home and Host. My name's Anika Luna. So stoked to be with you. And from the very top of this program, the Oz Music Program, I've had literally like hundreds of texts coming through for Tilly Fenton. Sometimes I just want to kiss you as if I'm gonna lose you, like any second you could walk out. And on the line right now, I have such a mega fan who's been coming through from the very top of this show saying, Anika Luna, we need you to play Tilly Fenton ASAP. Evie joins me. Evie, why do you love Tilly Fenton so much?
1: Just because she's like so kind and her songs are so amazing. I really love like how her songs are so like make me want to get up and dance.
0: Hell yeah, that is definitely the energy. Have you seen her before, Evie? Have you seen Tilly Fenton play?
1: I

0: I met her, I think, 3 weeks ago at her Melbourne pop-up.
1: Oh, my God. And what was that experience like?
0: It was so amazing. She was so sweet and she, like, loved my outfit.
1: Oh, okay, Diva. Love this. She is a fashionista, I must say. And you must be as well, Evie.
0: Yes. My friend actually...

0: playing out on the Australian Music Broadcaster. Tilly Fenton up the top, lucky girl, with so much love coming through on that text line, 0439757555. Shout out to all the Tilly Fenton's stands. Huge, huge shout out. Hey, my name's Anika. I'm getting out of here. Tomorrow, I've got brand new music from Bible Mommy, an interview with Sydney Phillips coming your way. So plenty to get excited about. I want to leave you with one more song.
1: It's Home and Hosed on Triple J with Anika Luna.
0: That's right. But this is the song. It comes from Sahil, fans of Bryson Tiller and The Weeknd. You're going to love this one. It's Like You Possessed Me. I'll catch you tomorrow. Bye.

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1: Hello, hello, hello. How are you? My name is Tiffy and you're listening to Triple J. It's Wednesday night, so you're with me until 11 p.m. for your specialist pop show. Another night of fun pop music for you. Here now for you, Rebecca Black with her new song here on Prism Triple J. This one is one to write home about. It's called Speakerphone. You're listening to Triple J.

Tyler with a new track there called Is It Love? A little bit of Olivia Rodrigo just before that track as well. That new Olivia Rodrigo album has grown on me so much. I truly love it. There's so many tracks on it that I think are really, really, really good. You're listening to Prism tonight. It's Wednesday night, so you're with me, Tiffy, until 11 p.m. I have four songs of all locals lined up for you now very soon. We'll be hearing from Western Sydney's Grant Perez. He's got a new one out there that I'm playing very, very soon. But right now, to start us off on this local kick is Filipino-Ghanaian Jewel Owusu bringing us a new track. Jewel Owusu is my favorite Aussie pop girlie to show people who don't listen to a lot of local music but love artists like Benny or Claire Rosencrantz. It's just like super girly, ultra fun, classic pop sound mixed with electro pop and indie sprinkled in there. She's just so, so amazing. And she has a new song out called Small Heart by Jewel Owusu, and you're hearing it here on Triple J.

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1: Want to experience feelings of joy this winter? No worries, the Jungle Giants have got you. You can expect pure bliss at their shows, because joining them for a good time are the Tullamarines and Tear Drive. So gather your mates for some happy and warm vibes until July 18th.
0: For info on these gigs and more, head to Triple J's Instagram.

Filipino Aussie Dane with that last track, PQC. Dane says that it's a track that sets the emotional and sonic direction for their debut album that it's on its way, which is super, super exciting. And this track's been co-signed by our very beloved Nina Jirachi, and Dane and Nina have collabed together, and Dane has opened for Nina before, which is awesome to see the electropop divas crossover. You're listening to Prism. It's Wednesday night, so you're with me, Tiffy, tonight until 11 p.m. Right now, we're going to switch over to Asia Pop, some mix of old and new tracks. First up is the K-pop girl band who gave us this viral moment.

such a catchy song. There was a period of time where I was singing that a lot. You know what he said to me? What? That's Hearts to Hearts with their hit song, Rude. That was literally all over the internet when it came out. Well, they're back with the full EP, and it's called Lemon Tang. And I'm playing a track off the new release called Baby Steps by Hearts to Hearts here on Triple J. Take a listen.

Baby Monster with Chum. Last week I played their newest song, but I thought I'd run it back with a previous song from them because if you remember, last week I gave away tickets to both Sydney and Melbourne shows for free to go see Baby Monster. You're listening to Prism tonight. My name is Tiffy. Up now, we're back to all local music.

0: music. I have a new song from Rage Flower up soon. But right now, a band I've played once before, they're called Isle 2. They're a duo from Hobart, Tassie, bringing us a track that's equal parts indie pop and alternative rock. It's a new song called Concrete Baby. And while you're feasting your ears on this, if you decide that you love this song and you're in Tassie, Isle 2 is supporting Mia Baron at the Peacock Theatre in the Salamanca Arts Centre on July the 7th. So mark your calendars if you're out there in Tassie. This is Isle 2 with Concrete Baby. But before I press play, a little message from them.
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Canberra made singer-songwriter Bible Mommy with her new song, Givenchy. She produced this one on her own, and if you love the recent popularity of artists like Adela or Slater, Bible Mommy is homegrown and has been doing the sound for a while now. She's been co-signed by our Aussie star Maura, and there seems to be more music to come. So keep your eyes out for her. Her name is Bible Mommy. You're listening to Prism here on Triple J. We're going global now. Lots of hot girl music incoming. Up soon is FKA Twigs doing a very iconic collab with Lil Wayne. One of my favorite tracks tonight. But first up is Chinese-Canadian Tiffany Day. She's been blowing up and she's back with a new single featuring Slayer after her very, very successful album called Halo. You're listening to Triple J and this is Tiffany Day with Constantly.

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1: It's only a matter of time that our jazz pop queen, Leve, would come back to our shores for a string of shows. Expect the Icelandic icon to bring warm and intimate vibes to massive arenas with her modern pop vision. Celebrate with her on the grandest stages from late July to August 7.
0: For info on these gigs and more, head to Triple J's Instagram.

Hemlock Springs there with that last song called W. I think Hemlock is one of the most underrated new gen girl pop girls ever. She's so creative, so innovative, and I know some of you on the text line love her because I've talked to you about it. She's been co-signed by The Chapel Roan, so you know it's a legit, but she's got this brand of pop that is so quirky and campy and in some ways reminds me a lot of like Ashnikko or Mitski, maybe not in terms of sonics or how they sound, but more so in the fact, in the sense that they're all just great examples of left of field pop. You can tell that Hemlock is just such a unique person just from her music. She's amazing and I wanted to show her some love from Prism. You're listening to Prism here on Triple J with me, Tiffy. If you're itching for the local music, don't worry. It's coming back very, very soon. But right now I have a couple more tracks that crossed my radar this week that I was very excited to share. Up soon is a duo called Internet Cafe that's giving us electro alternative pop out of South London. I also love their band name because I truly love Internet Cafes. It is an amazing third space in a time and a place where third spaces don't really exist anymore. And especially for an autistic person who loves video games like me. On top of that, there was a stretch of time I was without a home and Internet Cafes came in clutch during that time and kept me safe. So I'm excited to listen to that one together. But up first, before we jump into that Internet Cafe track, is the girl band, The Aces, with their new song, Mesmerized. Let's get into it. You're listening to Triple J. This is The Aces.

Chinese American Emmy with that last track, Could Noah. Fun fact about her, you've definitely probably seen her on socials before. She's really good at making short form content. But fun fact about her, she was actually on Chinese Idol, like American Idol, but Chinese Idol, and Dancing with the Stars in China, which is really crazy lore. I actually think that she did both of those shows when she was like 15, like when she was a teen, which is pretty wild. But now she's leaning into that alt pop space and she's been doing really, really well online. So props to her. You're listening to Prism here on Triple J. We're going to be listening to some more Asia pop now. I have a new one from South Korean boy group TWS, who described their music as boyhood pop. And I would say that's honestly pretty accurate. It sounds like a really, really optimistic anime music, like those characters who just never get down on themselves. They're just always happy, if you know what I mean. And I say that with no shade and no malice. I think it's really, really fun. I think they make fun music. But I'm starting us off a little bit moodier with a track from a Korean-Canadian artist called Junie. It's called Heaven Can Wait. And this one's really, really good if you love R&B pop. So listen up. This is Junie with Heaven Can Wait here on Prism Triple J.

0: Jirachi, the Kid Laroi, G Flip, the Ryans, Genesis Owusu, and heaps more got their start.
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0: Priti Kuhad with that sweet one called If I Cannot Be Yours. He's been called one of the country's leading songwriters by Rolling Stone India. So intimate, very heartfelt. I really do love that one, and I love to play music from South Asia. So if you have any recommendations, feel free to let me know on 0439 757 555. That was Priti Kuhad. You're listening to Prism here on Triple J. My name is Tiffy. The next 15 minutes is going to be all local music. But right now, a name you might not have heard of yet, V for Vanquish, bringing us a really fun hyperpop, anti-pop vibe. You know I love music like this. That's a little bit edgy, a bit emo, but upbeat and internet inspired. I'm so, so excited to show you. But before I do, I have a message from Vanquish for you.
1: My name is V for Vanquish. You're listening to my new song, Blades in My Back. Have you ever felt betrayed by the end of your relationship? This is Blades in My Back on Prism, Triple J.

Hello, this is Clover. You're about to hear my track, Complicated, from my debut album, Paper Elephants. This track I wrote with an Australian musician named Sam At Last as a European summer anthem. I hope you enjoy. You're listening to

You just heard from an artist from Brisbane-based Clover, jumping on a track with fellow producer Sam at last with that track Complicated off of Clover's debut album, Paper Elephants. Really, really cool visuals on the album as well. Very super cool minimalist merch. And I'm loving the track you just heard. I just want to thank Clover for the message he left you as well to hear. And if you loved it, like I said before, his debut album has just come out and you can catch him everywhere under Clover. That's spelled C-L-O-V-R. You're listening to Prism on Triple J. It's Wednesday nights here with me, Tiffy. We're picking up the energy a little bit now. I have so many dance pop tracks lined up for you if you love a hyper-pop, girly-pop vibe. Meg Stalter up soon with a track called Gay, which is very fitting. Happy Pride Month. But right now, as requested from my former producer, Ella, it's Adela with her new track, Red Bottoms. I am a huge Adela fan. So is Ella. I think she's actually a bigger fan than I am. So I'm playing this one for her. This is a Red Bottoms by Adela.

Julia Jacklin, finally back. Thank goodness, thank golly. That is a song called Get Away From Me. I Think I'll Love You Soon. You are listening to Late Nights on Triple J, taking over from the amazing Tiffy, who just did another stellar Prism episode. Big ups as always. My name is Sabine Lee Cook. It is very nice to meet you. I'm very excited and very grateful for this time that we get to spend together now over the next, well, I'll be here for 3 hours, but for however long you can join me. I'm excited to have your company, but I am most excited, of course, to play some music, to listen to some music together. I've got a song for you in the next 10 to 15 minutes, not to build it up by any means, not to kind of heighten your expectations, to put any hype down, but I do think that this song is maybe the Australian song of the year so far. Maybe the song of all time so far for me. So I'm excited to play that one for you in a little bit, but I want to get started with a song from, it's like Ghost of Feature Albums Past here. It is, of course, Maisie Peters from her album Fluorescence. I want to play you a song called Questions. So I'm going to do that. You're on Late Nights on Triple J. Happy to have you here.

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1: Get ready to be emotionally crushed because Joji is coming to our shores in November. It's been 3 years since he wrenched our hearts out. And now he's doing it all over again with support from Million Dollar Baby, Tommy Richman. He'll be making some quick stops in Mianjin, Brisbane, Eora, Sydney and Nam, Melbourne from November 11th, so don't miss out.
0: For info on these gigs and more, head to Triple J's Instagram.

How good. That is a band called Zipper with a song of theirs called Hiko. It was love at first chord for me the first time I heard that song. If you were with us at the very beginning of tonight's late night, Wednesday the 1st of... Oh my goodness, July now. Ew. I was saying that I was going to play my favorite song so far of the year. And that was that. Have you had the pleasure of feeling that so far in 2026? Have you had a song that has just gripped you, that you've fallen in love with straight away? I'd love to know what it is. You can send me a text at 0439757555. Or maybe you haven't had that yet, and that's okay, because we are quite genuinely smack bang halfway through. There's time. There's time, babe. Don't even worry. We kind of hit our stride with a beautiful run of Australian songs there. And who would I be to disrupt that? I would like to, if I have your blessing, and I'm so sure I do, continue that. There's a beautiful indie band from Lennox Head in Australia, obviously. Dairy Ran, I would love to play you a song called Used To. And I'm going to follow it up with a song from Darcy Haven. And then, because you've been so well behaved, we're going to get into our feature album so far on Triple J. My name is Sabine Lee Cook, and you are listening to Late Nights. As just discussed, here is Used To by Dairy Ran. Hope you're having a great night.

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2: Hey, yo, what's up? This is South Summit, and our record, Run It Back, is the feature album all this week on Triple J. This next track is Call of the Empire. It's dark and gritty. It was inspired by the story of Bonnie and Clyde. And, yeah, this is our take on it. Hope you enjoy.

That track is called Welcome to Country. It is by 3%, who you may know in their kind of separate forms as Nookie, Dallas Woods and Angus Fields. Insane song, insane thing to name your group as well. Go and Google it. An amazing track. I'm very happy to have played it with you, to have shared it with you, this beautiful

Wednesday evening, the 1st of July. I hope you're doing super duper well. My name is Sabine Lee Cook, and it is so exciting to get to know you, to get the opportunity to hang out wherever you are at this Wednesday late night. I hope you've had a good day. I know I have. All three of my teams that I've tapped for the World Cup won today. Yeah, and I'm going to reflect that in the next little run of songs. We're going to keep that energy up for anyone out there who may be on a secondhand winner's high like myself. But of course, if that's not your vibe, if that's not what's happening in your world, in your universe this Wednesday late night, feel free to text in. Let me know what I can play to help soundtrack your evening a little bit better, to help gear the vibes towards you. But otherwise, it's energy up time, baby. It is vibes up. I've got a Fisher song for you. This is What a Life. It's featuring Florence Armand, and you're listening to Triple J.

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1: A little bit of breaking news to bring you, and that is that counter-terrorism police will investigate the rap trio Kneecap.

That is Alewa. That song is called Maktub, which in Arabic means as it's written. It is such an excellent song. And if you are on the same bandwagon as me, if you're on the same wavelength, I'm so excited to potentially let you know, potentially break the news. She has just released an entire album. It's called Zero. I'm so excited to let you know you can go and check it out. Maybe a whole new plethora, treasure trove of great new music to listen to. But this is a two-way street, I want to remind you. So if you have any album recommendations that you can share with me, I'd love to hear them. The text line number is 0439-757-555. Please recommend me some good stuff. But in no ways take that as my inability to provide some good music until 2 a.m. when I will be going to bed. But I feel pretty confident in what we've got coming up next, and I'm sure you will as well. Oh my gosh, of course, as well, we heard from Violet Grohl. That song we heard before, 595. And that is Violet Grohl of Foo Fighters' Nirvana dad fame. Awesome Nepo baby, so nice to see. I've got a song to play for you now from Confidence Man. It's called Damaged Goods, but it is not to be confused with the classic Gang of Four track. Just to continue these upward vibes this Wednesday night. It's another dancey, dancey one. You're welcome. You're on Late Nights.

Backstreet Boys. It is Rum Jungle. The song is called Got Time. They are currently on tour, I believe, and will be for the next 3 days. So if you like that song, if you want a little bit more kind of surfy, rocky goodness in your life, go and check if they're coming to a town near you. You're listening to Late Nights on Triple J. My name is Sabine Lee Cook, and it is so nice to be here with you this evening. I hope you're having a great one. And if not, I hope we are on our way there with this great music we've been getting into. Speaking of great music, I've gotten an excellent mind reading suggestion on the text line. So we're going to be getting into some swap meet in a little bit. But first and foremost, I want to play you some songs from two internet legends. Infamous, one I would say, well, not I would say, is a classically Tumblr artist. If you were in the trenches back in the mid-2010s, you would know Halsey. From Tumblr, from The Blue Hair, from Dating Maddie Healy, whatever, however you found her. I would love to play you a song from Badlands, the iconic Tumblr album. If you, even if you haven't heard the album, you've seen the album cover. But we cannot talk about internet famous musicians without talking about Joji, kind of the man of the hour. He is going to be touring in Australia in November. That is, again, something you can go to the Triple J website to check out dates and times and all of those situations. So I'd love to play for you a song that he's put out with our very own Kid Laroi. This one's called Bluffing. And you're listening to Late Nights on Triple J.

I Know by Swap Meet. That is a song from their upcoming debut album. An excellent suggestion on the text line. Thank you so much for that, mate. I love loud music. Oh, it's the way to go. You're listening to Late Nights on Triple J, and I'm very happy to make your acquaintance and to hang out this evening. My name is Sabine Lee Cook, and I'm going to play a song now from a fellow three-name baddie. If I say the name April Harper Gray to you, does that mean anything? It does, maybe in a sleeper agent way. I'm sure you know the artist Underscores. She has put out one of the albums of the year. I'm very confident in announcing that, even though we're halfway through. It's called You. I would love to play us a song from that called Music. There is something with three name people and electronic music. The Dare, his name is Harrison Patrick Smith. So maybe this is all just a higher calling for me to make an EDM record. I've got some... I've got a crazy song to play for you in the next 10 to 15 if you're going to be sticking around. I want to play you a live performance of Lorde. And I know that that's kind of not the vibe that we've been curating, but the vibe has to switch at some point. And what a beautiful vibe switch to have.

I mean, do I even have to tell you what that track was? That was Team by Lord. A very old track, however, that song was recorded this year at Rod Laver Arena in Melbourne for her Virgin Tour. It's so strange to be at a stage in my life where I'm old enough to have nostalgia for things I've interacted with in my own lifetime, but everything from Pure Heroine, that album that Lord put out, oh my God, it would be like upwards of 10 years ago now, strikes such a like terrifying and beautiful chord. So thank you very much for listening to that with me. It's been so nice having your company over the past couple hours or however long I've been lucky enough to have you enjoying music with me. Let me know if there is a specific song, band, vibe that you are looking to appease and hear this evening on your late nights here on Triple J. My name is Sabine Lee Cook, by the way, and oh wait, I'm sensing that someone wants a complete vibe switch. Okay, I can do that. What about some Ketamar? Some further Irish music. This is Comes and Goes. You're on Triple J.

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1: Want to experience feelings of joy this winter? 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So gather your mates for some happy and warm vibes until July 18th.
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2: If you don't get money, you will

That is Out My Body by Memphis LK. And before that, we were listening to a song that is potentially the best ended song of all time. I am, of course, talking about Central Cee's latest booger. Ends with, what does he say? I watched Slumdog Millionaire relate to the kid from Mumbai. Bang, cold end. The song is done. No instrumental. It's the last thing you hear. And I love it. You're listening to Late Nights on Triple J. My name is Sabine Lee Cook. It's so cool to meet you. Officially ticked over to the second. Happy 207 at 2026 to all those who celebrate. But that last song, Memphis LK, they're from Melbourne. And something that I can't ever do and I never want to change about myself is not start a little run of Australian songs. So the next couple of things we're going to hear are going to be pure Aussie goodness. I want to play you a song from my favourite band at the moment, who are called Any Young Mechanic. They are from Adelaide, I believe. I've also got a song for you by the beautiful Greta Stanley from Queensland. But as of right now, I want to get us started with someone who is a band who is no stranger to the Australian music scene. They've kind of become almost synonymous. And this is their latest. I'm sure you've heard it, and I'm sure you're very happy to be hearing it again. This is Lovesick by The Jungle Giants. I'm Sabine. This is Late Nights. It's Triple J. Woohoo!

That is Any Young Mechanic. That is a song from their latest album, which is called The Modern Shoe is Ruining the Foot. That song specifically is called Right You Wrong, and it has haunted me since I very first ever heard it. See, I can't even speak. It just shakes me to my core. Before that, we were listening to Greta Stanley with It's Cool to Be in Love, and before that, from Experiencing Feelings of Joy, the latest record from the Jungle Giants, we heard their single Lovesick. Three Australian songs, you may be saying to yourself, and you would be correct to say that. I've got another one for you. I just can't stop. Once I get started, I can't stop. I love Australian music, and I'm very grateful to be listening to it with you, enjoying it with you here on Triple J Late Nights. My name is Sabine Lee Cook, and I will cut you a deal. I've got some more songs to play for you. It shouldn't be a surprise. And some of them are not by Australian artists, but if you're willing to give me, if I play you some live versions that have all been recorded in Australia, will you let me call that? We can do half. That can be like half a point for Australian music. Does that sound all right? Does that sound passable and okay to you? I'm imagining you saying yes. I've got another song to play for you now, though, who is from someone who is a certified Australian. This is Marley Jose, who is from Western Australia, Fremantle. Big up. This is a song called 432 Hertz. It's featuring Pink Sifu. Further demonstration that we've kind of got all genres covered here in Australia. You're on Triple J, Late Nights.

0: enough of it now. Night time today, like roll trees, deep. 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
1: Go deep.
0: Oh, he wouldn't have guessed. 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

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Dealing with in the demons, I won't leave. Not a word, you will listen on my soul. Down I go. Follow me, follow me, follow me. Y'all need to follow me, the

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2: Yo, on the real, do we have any Sallys in the crowd tonight? Yo, Splendor, don't worry if you can't dance. Just let your hair down and get funky.

That was, of course, Billie Eilish. But that was a live recording from a show in 2019 she did at the Horden Pavilion, which is crazy to think about because Billie Eilish now is not playing anywhere smaller than like the largest stadium in every city. We had a big run of live music there, feeling vicariously alive through some great time capsules created by Triple J, the radio station you're currently listening to. Late nights specifically, and it is late at night, isn't it? I hope you're feeling all right. I hope you're feeling energized if that's what you're here for. I hope you're feeling relaxed and winded down if that's what you're here for. However you join me this late night, I'm very happy to have your company. My name is Sabine Lee Cook. I've got two songs to play for you now from very heavy hitters in the indie music scene, specifically that of the indie girl scene. And when I say indie girl scene, I'm sure you are already quite naturally thinking of the beautiful platinum haired Phoebe Bridgers. I would really like to play for you her latest song. It's called Lost Boys, and I'll let you in on a secret. I haven't listened to it yet because I figured that the most perfect atmosphere I could create for myself for listening to someone who is so beautifully devastating would be here on a late night. So I'm excited to get into that for the first time with you. But first up, I'd love to play you a song by Raven Lanae, who you would remember from her smash hit song that kind of came out of nowhere, Love Me Not. She's just put out this song. It's called Handle. I hope you like it.

That is Record Baby, Ra Ra Viper. They're from Perth. You're listening to Late Nights here on Triple J. We're fast approaching our last half hour together this evening slash morning, depending where you are. It is. I've dug myself into a hole here. It's either the 1st of the 7th or the 2nd of the 7th. Either way, it's super cool to hang out with you. My name is Sabine Lee Cook. That sounded like I was wrapping up. I'm not wrapping up by any means. We've got half an hour. Listen, come on. And I've got so much music to get to because everyone seems to be touring and releasing music right now. We had a warm up first half of the year. And someone who is going to be in Australia so very soon is Leve from Iceland, one of the most famous twins in the world. She's going to be touring from the end of July to the beginning of August, which is so soon. It's so fast upon us. Make sure you're looking up and getting those tickets if that is a gig that you want to be heading to. I really like how much of a niche she seems to have cornered within pop music. I think that's really fun and really cute. And see, you start a song like this one, Mad Woman, and you go, oh, well, I know who this is. This is Leve. What a beautiful legacy. We're going to listen to this song right now on Triple J. This is Late Nights.

And that was Spacey Jane. I never see her. From Exit Wounds. Oh, a bit of a sad one. A bit of a sad vibe we've curated here. Not a bad thing at all. But I do have a song that is a severe vibe switch for anyone who may be needing that, from one of the best currently doing it in Australia, but also just in the world, I reckon. Miss Kanina has just put out her third single from the upcoming album that she has been teasing me with. It's called Handout. I would love to play for it. Oh, play for it, you now. We're coming to the end of Late Nights on Triple J. I do need to tell you though, this one needs a pretty big language warning.

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The Strokes. That is Going Shopping from their upcoming album, Reality Awaits. What a beautiful, perfect, and apt second last song for you and I to share together. This Triple J Late Nights started on a Wednesday. Here we are, it's Thursday. I hope you're doing very well. Thank you so much for letting me indulge in one of the best and most beautiful things you get to do as a human being, which is sharing music. I've got one more for you. It's by Isha Tewari, called Where Our Streets Met. And I will see you when I'm looking at you.

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Double J has the deeper cuts, future classics, and stories behind the music you care about. 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

listen up, because renowned producer Bauer is dropping in for this week's Friday Mix. Expect bangers on bangers to celebrate the release of his new album, You. It's going to be massive, so don't miss it. It's the Friday Mix with me, Kaylin Crabb and Bauer, tomorrow right here on Triple J. So

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1: Get ready to be emotionally crushed because Joji is coming to our shores in November. 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

0: He'll be making some quick stops in Meanjin, Brisbane, Eora, Sydney and Nam, Melbourne from November 11th, so don't miss out.
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find someone like you. Yeah, that's true. 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When I see it, I think of you. Boo hoo, damn, new day, same story. I got you from the hole that you said was glory. And that sounds so crazy. 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I'm about to go order this meal, but you gon' take that bill. Stop with the lies, I need the truth. Right my wrongs, recording the booth. Ain't got longer, running out of youth, cause I've been wasting, trying to chase you.

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The Yol Nu Mata rapper and artist has been non-stop touring since the release of his album, Janje. Bringing his high-energy set to the festival crowd earlier this year. Bake Gavoy, Sunday night at 7, live at the Wireless on Triple J.

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1: 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People would if they could, but even if they couldn't,

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0: hospital treatment after four heroin overdoses linked to the contaminated drugs. The department is urging people to carry free naloxone and to call 000 immediately if someone is in danger. Meanwhile, two people have been arrested following the death of a teenage boy in Melbourne's north last night. Georgia Lenton Williams has more.
1: The 15-year-old boy was found with what police believe to be likely stab wounds outside the Craigieburn Community Hospital on Ligon Drive shortly before 8 o'clock last night. A staff member from the medical centre performed CPR, but the boy died at the scene. At around 5:30 this morning, police arrested a 16-year-old boy and a 19-year-old man. They will be interviewed by Homicide Squad detectives.
0: And England have survived a scare from the Democratic Republic of Congo to advance to the round of 16 at the FIFA World Cup. Here's David Mark.
2: The Democratic Republic of Congo shocked England by scoring in the 7th minute of the match at Atlanta. It took until the 75th minute for England captain Harry Kane to equalise with a header. Kane scored the winner 11 minutes later with a stunning shot from the edge of the penalty area. The 2-1 result sees England through to the next round where it will play Mexico.
0: And that's the news for now on Triple J.
3: Triple J would like to pay our respects to this country's first peoples, First Nations listeners, artists, and traditional custodians of the land throughout Australia. 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
5: Hey guys.
6: Hey guys,
5: how are you guys doing?
6: Happy Thursday.
5: Happy Taurus Day. It's Triple J Breakfast, if you didn't know, with Latifa T and Sam Lane. Not Abby and Tyrone yet.
6: Not yet. They're coming.
5: Not yet. They're coming. They loom large, but they are not here yet. 13th of July they start, so they gave me a microphone.
6: Yeah.
5: They messed up with that because we have a packed show today. We're going to be playing some cursed edits soon.
6: And by that we mean, you know, crazy mashups that you might have heard on the internet. What's one song mixed with another song that is just cursed in your opinion? And later, we're going to interview Sunny Federa. So excited to talk about his new album. And we have a game to play with
5: you. Yes, Latifah's concocted a very fun game. And that'll be a bit after 8 o'clock. You can text us 0439757555. Zachary already has, in all capitals, "Good morning, Sam and Latifah T." One word. Let's get it. And then he screamed, All right, Zach. Woo.
6: We love going the energy. Crazy. And you know what? We need all the energy we can get because it's time for the Mix at 6. Mowgli May is in the driver's seat this week. And when we're talking about cursed edits, this is kind of a masterclass on how to do an edit right. Mowgli May's got this mix sorted. So get ready to wake up, shake up. This is Triple J Breakfast and the Mix at 6.
7: Who's that?

0: triple.
1: I'll tell you what I want, what you really, really want.

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Work a good job. I'm a rude bitch, nigga. 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Oh, I'm gonna get your food up, dude. I could bust your eight. I'm a 212. Fuck it, gun do. When you do make bucks,

0: Wow, if you wanted a masterclass in the art of the remix, Mowgli May has just done that for your Mix at 6 right here on Triple J Breakfast with Latifah and Sam. And oh my God, the text line is going off.
1: Owen from Melbourne, oh my God, the sped up Punjabi MC remix is like caffeine directly into my brain. Insanely good. Jake, what a filthy mix, I approve. Lou from Nam Melbourne, this is better than any caffeine shot I've ever had.
0: Oh, we are loving it too. And you know what? It's kind of the perfect segue, Sam.
1: It is.
0: We, you know, are big lovers of music.
1: I dabble.
0: I like a little bit of a sound.
1: I have been known to dabble in some MP3s.
0: Yes. But, you know, as like festival goers, as people that like to go to the club and see like DJs play, we often hear a lot of cursed edits. And if you're not familiar with this concept, basically a cursed edit is like maybe two songs mashed up, put together in a way that shouldn't make sense, but often does.
1: Because DJing's a conversation and sometimes you're picking up on what the crowd's hearing and they want to hear something absolutely cursed.
0: Yeah.
1: Can I share an example?
0: Oh my God, please.
1: Can I share an example? Okay, so I was at a festival and there was a DJ in between sets and somehow this DJ, shout out Oh Honey, that's the name of the DJ, they were like, you know what? Everyone needs to hear a remix of a popular children's show intro theme. The way me and all my friends just screamed at each other, it was absolutely crazy. And I've gone back, they recorded the set in between, and like the ID requests on this thing, there's like so many. Listen a little more.
0: If you're listening in and you're like, I recognize this, what is it? It's the Round the Twist theme song.
1: It's so goated.
0: I remember watching that show as a kid and going, what is going on? It was a cursed show, and here's a cursed edit for you.
1: But I feel like, Latifah, you probably have so many that you play out on house party.
0: Oh, yeah. I love to bless the nation with my really cursed selections. And this is a favorite of mine.
1: This is so...
0: You might think this is just Fireflies by Owl City, but it's so much more than that.

0: Can I just say my favorite lyric of all time is wiggle like you want to make your ass fall off. And putting that to Owl City is just like a perfect combination, I'd say.
1: Because, I mean, the first time you showed me this, someone came over and was like, well, the thing about Owl City Fireflies is that the beat's great, but the lyrics suck. And this fixes that problem.
0: Yeah, fully.
1: But if you have a cursed edit, a mashup, anything you've heard,
0: a nice
1: text
0: remix,
1: us,
0: yeah.
1: 043-975-7555. We've shared ours. Now we want to hear from you. Let's keep on that electronic music tip. Skrillex put out a new record called Soma, and I was a bit early to one of the collaborators called Tracy. It will be the kind of auto-tune music you'll hear. Such a banger. This song's called Tranky, and you're on Triple J Breakfast.
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3: Yeah.

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Yummy, I don't know, just let it go. 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

0: You're here on Triple J Breakfast, Latifa T and Sam Lane with you. You just heard from Rum Jungle, Newcastle Zone. That song is called Got Time. And before that, a new one from Skrillex, Tracy Taichu and Anita B. Queen. The song is called Tranky from his new record, Soma. A bit of a cursed edit, I don't know. Dessert, if you will, Latifa.
1: Yeah, Sam, you're really putting me on. You've been bragging about this song all week, and I'm so glad that we finally got to play it out for the Breakfast Kiddos, because that song bangs. And I will say, though, it doesn't really work in Australia, because in the track they go tranky, tranky, and can you imagine an Aussie vocalist tranky, tranky?
0: How about that new Skrillex there, tranky,
1: tranky? But look, here at the moment we're talking about cursed edits, and we've got so many good ones coming through. We've got, what do we got? Oh, the Biggie. Okay, this is a classic. If you know, you know. The Biggie Smalls mashed up with Thomas the Tank Engine theme song.
0: This went platinum at my high school.
1: Oh,
0: this
1: truly.
0: This
1: went platinum.
0: This was peak, like, 2016, like, low-key random humor. Unreal time to be listening to that.
1: Honestly, we've also got the Curse Mix, Ludacris and Kylie, Can't Get You Out of My Head. It's effing goated, someone said on the text line.
0: Keep them coming.
1: Honestly, please keep them coming. 0439-757-555. We're going to take you to the news now, but not before playing some delicious music. Boy Soda after this, but Magdalena Bay right here. Human Happens on Triple J Breakfast.

0: Stunning sounds. Magdalena Bay with Human Happens on Triple J. And I don't know about you, but you might like a side of poached eggs with your breakfast. But when it comes to music, I like a side of the news. Yes. And we have the wonderful Sara Amir in here with us right now. Should we get some headlines in?
1: Let's do it.
2: Hey, Sara here with a quick Triple J news update. The federal government has committed $2 million in humanitarian aid for Venezuela after two massive earthquakes hit the country last week. Almost 2,300 people are confirmed to have died. The US says relations with Iran are going well after the two countries reportedly held talks on their memorandum of understanding. US media is citing anonymous officials saying that negotiators have worked to nail down the specifics of the interim deal, including control over the Strait of Hormuz. Back home, the Victorian Health Department is warning contaminated drug batches could be circulating undetected across Victoria after heroin was found mixed into cocaine and methamphetamine. One person has died and several people have needed hospital treatment after four heroin overdoses linked to the contaminated drugs. The department is urging drug users to carry free naloxone. At the FIFA World Cup, England has come from behind to beat DR Congo 2-1 in Atlanta and progress to the round of 16 thanks to a brace of late goals by England captain Harry Kane. And US President Donald Trump has released his financial statement, which shows he made billions from crypto in the last year.
1: Well, there you go. Let's hear from the man himself. He's no stranger to this. I mean, how much did he make?
2: So just from crypto alone, Trump's brought in more than $2 billion Australian, but his total income was over $3 billion. As the US president, he's required to release his financial statements and he's dropped this 1,000-page document, almost 1,000-page, I should say, and it lists all of the money he's made in the last year and all of the investments he's made as well. For comparison, the vice president, J.D. Vance's report was only 17 pages long. A good chunk of that income has come from an entity called Celebration Coins, which is thought to be behind the Trump meme coin. Fascinating stuff. And that's not the only money he's made. He's also made a decent amount from his merch.

0: much. The Trump Edition Bible has literally made him more than $300,000. And interestingly, he's also made money for his film and TV appearances, including this iconic film.
1: Excuse me, where's the lobby?
2: Down the hall and to the left.
1: Thanks.
0: Now, that, of course, is a clip from the 1992 classic Home Alone 2, my favourite Christmas film of all time. And, of course, Trump features in that movie. He also had cameos on Fresh Prince in the 90s. He was on the US version of The Apprentice. So even all of these years later, he's still making SAG pensions off of these appearances.
3: Wow. Well, Sarah, just one second. He's literally the president of the United States. Is this allowed?
0: Right. So this is the question everyone's asking. Why is a US president allowed to conduct so much of his business affairs while in office? Technically, yes, he is allowed to continue operating his business. The US does have conflict of interest laws that specifically prevent government employees, so people like White House staff, from having these types of business ties, but they do not apply to the president or the vice president.
4: Well, I mean, that's it. Long documents. Props to all the journalists who had to slog their way through that. Sorry, you might have heard we were doing some cursed edit talk, and someone suggested perhaps we could spice up the news a bit with this. Pendulum's edit of the ABC News theme. Maybe next time you could come in off
0: maybe,
4: the back of this.
0: I don't
4: do
0: know.
4: Come off a real long run. Thanks so much, Sarah,
0: thanks,
4: for those.
0: Guys.
4: And we're going to play some Boys Soda now, as promised. Chase Your Tail. Again, this song is dedicated to my dog, Otis. He loves chasing his tail. Respect. It's Triple J Breakfast.

is renowned producer Bauer is dropping in for this week's Friday Mix. Expect bangers on bangers to celebrate the release of his new album, You. It's going to be massive, so don't miss it. It's the Friday Mix with me, Kaylin Crabb and Bauer, tomorrow right here on Triple J.

0: You're here on Triple J Breakfast. It is Latifa T and Sam Lane here with you. You just heard from Dane there from Nam Melbourne, the song you heard, PQC. And in before that, Boy Soda, Chase Your Tail. Latifa, we have been receiving cursed edits. The people have been delivering for us. But some of them, we've had to do a bit of theater of the mind. You know what I mean?
1: Yeah, we have to kind of imagine certain collaborations because some people didn't send us links. So
0: yeah, they just gave us the two songs. So this was one we got, and we're going to play the two songs for you now. The first one was the instrumental from this song. Careless Whisper.

0: A classic.
1: Uh-huh. Also, this suggestion came in from Kaylee in Brisbane.
0: Thank you, Kaylee. She wants
1: Careless Whisper blended with this track from Bad Baby.
2: 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This a big white diamond.
0: Now this takes me back.
1: Hey, hey. 2016 core, I want to say.
0: The SoundCloud era was unmatched.
1: Yeah, yeah.
0: Now, okay, so we don't have the full mashup, but luckily you got two musically trained people here. So without further ado, this is Latifah and Sam's rendition of artist rendition of what this mashup might sound like. I'm on saxophone, Latifah's
1: on vocals.
0: A one, a two, one, two, three, four.
1: Gucci flip flops, effort hit your bitch in my socks. This a big watch, diamond dripping off of the clock. Pull the six out, winter time, dropping the top. Give it P, ask, and the, yeah, I can't say those lyrics.
0: See, I was actually like hoping to keep going on the
1: We could have, but the
0: on the saxophone there. I was having a good time. But
1: the lyrics are not radio friendly.
0: We've also got Toby on from Hobart on the line. Hey, Toby, what'd you think of our little acapella just there?
3: Oh, it was absolutely fabulous.
0: Oh, thank you so much.
3: Yeah. Very good job.
1: Toby, we hear that you've got a favorite cursed edit. What's the go-to for you?
3: So a lot of people would remember Intro by the XX, and it's been matched with a few things, but there's a version with Biggie Smalls. Biggie Smalls, it's almost cheating. He can be used with anything, really. Like, his flows are just amazing, right?
1: Mm-hmm.
3: But with his XX, the mashup with the XX Intro is just, it's amazing. It's amazing.
0: Let's take a quick listen.
3: I wouldn't say it hits as hard as the Thomas the Tank Engine one.
1: that one's pretty good.
3: It's a little bit more chill, but it's just as good.
0: Thanks so much, Toby. We're going to take a listen right now, just for a little bit. Biggie Smalls and the XX.
4: It was all a dream. I used to read Word Up magazine. Salt and pepper and Heavy D up in the limousine. Hanging pictures on my wall. Every Saturday, Rap Attack, Mr. Magic, Molly Mall.
0: Bro, this is actually good. Toby, you've done us here. That's amazing.
1: That's pure class. Pure class.
0: Pure class.
1: Pure class.
0: Thanks so much, Toby.
3: I'm glad I could help.
1: You're a legend, and you know who else is a legend? Georgia Smith. This track is pure class, in my opinion, too.
0: One word, pure class.
1: It's a new track, What's Done Is Done. More cursed edits chat after this on Triple J Breakfast.

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1: Our darling Holly Hebe is making the rounds for her latest EP, Mood Ring. 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And now it's her time to shine. Her glittery shows kick off in Eora, Sydney in late July and wrap up in Nam, Melbourne on August 8th. So get around it.
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3: Hey yo, what's up? This is South Summit and our record Run It Back is the feature album all this week on Triple J. This next song is Only to Love. It is the reggae track of the record Run It Back, and it's got a lot of inspo from our Māori roots going back to Aotearoa. So I hope you enjoy, have a vibe, Run It Back.

0: From their album Run It Back, it's South Summit with Only to Love. It's your feature album all this week on Triple J. So you are lucky because you'll be getting to hear a lot of that album. My name is Lativa T. I'm across from Sam Lane. We are here on Triple J Breakfast. And our lovely pals, Maddie and Rosie, are on drive at the moment.
1: So they were talking about they stumbled across an article basically talking about the craziest things left behind in rideshares. So the list included things like a taxidermied mink, a French horn, DJ decks, two pugs, four pugs, and some wet green shorts. Maddie thinks it's pretty on brand for Rosie, so they were chatting about all the times Rosie's left things in a ride chair. Let's take a listen.
2: The other week, I went to a winter solstice potluck. Right. I brought a beautiful big Greek salad, and then there were leftovers. Maybe it wasn't that good. And on my rideshare home, I realized I left it in the car. No cling wrap, anything. So it's just an open big bowl of half-eaten Greek salad.
3: Ew, it would have been all soggy too.
2: Maddie, do you remember when I lost my passport?
3: Yeah, I do. We were like 19... You left your bum bag in the rideshare.
2: Yeah, and at the time I had lost my driver's license, my learner's permit.
3: The week before, your learners.
2: Yeah.
3: You didn't get your license until you were much older because I was driving you around for 3 years.
2: Okay, don't hold a grudge.
0: Oh, I feel like we all have a story of leaving something in a rideshare. I mean, I once left my wallet on a train and learned the hard way that you've got to double check before you leave your seat, right? But I once went on a date with a guy and we took a rideshare back to his house and he left his phone in the rideshare. And we then spent the next 12 hours trying to find it. It was such a nightmare.
1: And they say romance is dead. And they say, wow. That's beautiful, Latifa. Hey, I have a story actually about a friend who gained something in a rideshare.
0: Okay.
1: So I had a friend. This is insane, actually. He was in a kind of pool moment. Like there were multiple people in the rideshare going to various locations.
0: Like strangers.
1: Yeah, strangers. He picked up a girl. Like there was a stranger in there and they got to chatting. And then when they got to her stop, she was like, shall we?
0: Oh, really?
1: Yeah, and so absolutely insane. And he was telling me the story. I was like, how did you? And then, there was also a second part of this story where he was a bit drunk when this happened and he woke up the next morning and was like, oh, I need to get out of here. And I believe he may have crawled out of the window. I believe he may have crawled out the window to get away. So, hey, he's gained something. I gained a beautiful story.
0: That's beautiful, Sam. Well, look, we, after this, are going to talk about bingo. We've been playing it all week here on Triple J Breakfast. Sam and I are only here for 2 weeks, so we're trying to tick off as many bingo cards as we can. And we're going to need your help to achieve something on our bingo cards after this.
1: Yes, this one from Psycho. Then the news, it's Triple J Breakfast with Latifa and Sam.

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1: What's up? You're listening to Triple J Breakfast with Latifah T and Sam Lane on your Thursday morning. It's officially daybreak, but hey, if your alarm has just gone off, beep, beep, beep, beep, beep, beep, it's time to rise and shine. Shoddy, good morning, everybody.
2: Tim says, is this the new morning duo? No, Abby and Tyrone. Grace Brecky Airwaves on the 13th. We're here warming their seats for them.
1: Yeah, we're
2: here. And I mean that literally. I brought heating packs and I've stuffed it under the seat things and they're going to sit down and be like, why is it so hot in here?
1: Why is it so toasty? Ew. Well, yeah, you know what? We are here for the next little bit. Next week as well. Really excited to be here.
2: It's going to be a lot of fun. And today it's very exciting. We've got an interview with this guy. That's right, which is Sonny Federa at 7:40. He's got a new record out and I feel like he'll have some crazy stories. If you're a world traveling DJ, you'll have some tales. You'll have some tales.
1: For sure. I really want to ask him, like, who's the craziest person that's been in the booth with him? Because I know there's some crazy booth behavior as a DJ. I yes, totally true. Get it. Security be letting anyone and everyone through behind me.
2: I once saw a clip of Jamie XX, like, talking about how he turned around and Jurgen Klopp, the former Liverpool manager, was behind. You turn around, hello, gaffer. I don't know. That's just something I thought of. Let's start with one from someone Sonny is definitely graced stages with. Fisher and Florence Armand. This song is called What a Life. You're hearing it here on Triple J Breakfast. Latifah T, Sam Lane.

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1: I just grew up with this mortal fear of God returning to the earth at any point. And if I hadn't prayed properly this morning, I might burn in hell for all of eternity.
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1: I had not just lost everyone I'd ever known. 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

0: from my favourite artist of all time, Frank Ocean, with a bit of Pink and White on Triple J. Mars on the text line, loving it. Needed some Frank this morning. That's me every day. And fun fact about that song, there is a very special vocalist, backing vocalist. Sam, you had a listen.
1: Yes.
0: Do you want to have a guess as to who was on backing vocals?
1: So, yes, Latifah was saying, Sam, so there's this crazy feature on this and, like, it's the ethereal vocals in the back end. And I was like, oh, Solange? No, I was wrong. I was close.
0: You were so close. Crazy because no one in this world has an unnamed feature like Frank does. It's Beyonce.
1: Uncredited Beyonce feature.
0: Uncredited Beyonce feature.
1: She just came in and went, in the background.
0: Truly.
1: Left.
0: And
1: that's
0: perfect
1: so
0: that Muzz is also needing some Frank this morning because I have Frank every morning on my morning alarm when I listen to Nikes, which brings us to a very special bingo card.
2: Bingo!
1: That's right. If in case you missed it, we've been playing bingo all this week. Shout out to our producer, Ella, on the beat there. This bingo beat you're hearing. And we've challenges throughout the week. Various things. Eat something nasty. I tried to make my Weet-Bix concoction for Latifah, but she was like, this is actually pretty good.
0: Yeah.
1: So, I mean, hashtag suffering from success. We've been challenged by Lucy Smith to end up somewhere else on the ABC.
0: Mm-hmm.
1: We've been making animal noises, but there is a challenge that was set for us by Maddie and Rosie. Just before I say this, I'm going to have to give a content warning for alarm noise. Do it. That's so messed up.
0: Snooze it immediately.
1: That's I'm going to bring the bingo noises back. Oh, that's coming. That's better. So Maddie and Rosie set us the challenge of setting each other's alarms.
0: Picking a song for each other to wake us up.
1: Something to change from your usual Frank Ocean Nike. So instead of that, I say, Latifah, give me your phone.
0: Okay. Sam, give me your phone.
1: All right, here we go.
0: What's your passcode? Let me dox you on
1: the
0: radio. Yes.
1: My password is, beep, beep, beep, beep, beep. You know my passcode.
0: Mine's 260. Oh, no, I'm kidding.
1: We've given each other phones. Passcodes were unlocked, and we're going to put in a song. Latifah, I'm going to be nice to you. I'm going to say it.
0: Oh.
1: I'm going to be nice to you and give you a pleasant song, okay? You better return in kind.
0: I know exactly what I want to do, but hey, you on the text line, can you help us? What's something diabolical or maybe even kind that we could choose for each other? 0439-757-555, help us pick an alarm track for each other.
1: God, I wish I could play this bingo music forever. It makes me feel like I'm floating, but we should keep the music going. This one from Stan Atlantic is called Velcro, and you're on Triple J Breakfast.

0: Betty Ray's with Morning Light here on Triple J Breakfast. You're with Latifa T and Sam Lane. In before that, you heard from Stand Atlantic. You can find all the songs on the Triple J app. We have been talking about alarms. It's on our bingo card to set each other's alarms. We were challenged to do that from Maddie and Rosie, who are filling in on Drive. Mm-hmm. And Latifa, someone texted in that an alarm should be Crazy Frog. And that reminds me, do you remember Heather from yesterday?
1: Yeah, we were talking about niche fears because we all have you and I both have niche fears.
0: We all have them.
1: But Heather in particular had a fear that you wouldn't expect.
0: Yeah, her fear was of Crazy Frog. Let's take a listen.
2: I'm scared of Crazy Frog.
1: How did this fear originate?
2: I don't know if it's just him or if it's the song. I can't stand him.
1: Are you down for a bit of exposure therapy right now? Can we play a little bit of Crazy Frog and see
2: try.
1: How you go?
0: All right. Axel F, Crazy Frog. Heather, stay with us. How are you feeling?
2: I feel sick.
0: Oh. That was so good. People have some amazing suggestions right here as well. Oh, hey, Latifa, what would you do if this song was your alarm?
3: I'm too sexy for my shirt.
0: Right, said Fred, come on. How are you feeling? How are you waking up to
1: well,
0: this one?
1: If I was taking it literally and it's like, I'm too sexy for my shirt, I'm not getting ready in the morning, am I? I'm not getting dressed.
0: You're like, yeah, I'm not putting this on then, am I?
1: Yeah.
0: Not putting it on, mate. But they've been coming, you know, thick and fast from the text line. We actually have a caller on the line, Christy from the Gold Coast. Hey, Christy, how are you?
4: Hi, I'm good, thanks, guys. How are you doing?
0: So we're doing great. What is your alarm, your perfect wake-up song?
4: Oh, it's got to be Young Franco's Wake Up.
0: Oh, my goodness.
4: It's all in the title. It's all in the title of the song. I mean, it's just telling you, get out of bed. You have to get up now.
0: Let's take a quick listen.
3: Wake up.
0: Yeah, it's a pretty good one. Tells you what to do.
1: Yeah, it does. It does. I like that.
0: Do you have this one as your alarm, Christy?
4: Yes, it's my alarm. It's wonderful, and it's a bit jazzy, you know?
0: Yeah, I think that's perfect. And again, it's really prescriptive. Wake up. That's it. No,
4: up,
0: nothing's getting confused. You are waking
4: and
0: up.
4: The lyrics go on about how, you know, you've got to get into work. So it also it tells you not just get up, but go to work.
0: That's so beautiful. An instruction manual of a song. Thanks so much, Christy. Let's hear some music now.
1: Yeah, we're going to get into this one from Jacatine with some killer vocals. She's been rightfully compared to Amy Winehouse. And you're going to hear why in just a sec. This is Tell Me I Heard It From My Father on Triple J.

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0: currently air drumming in the studio to that one. Sam Lane, Lativa T with you here on Breakfast. Yeah, that was Bieber Doobie. Her new record, Pylon's got Turnstile on it.
1: Oh, yeah, that makes
0: sense. They're going to have it on as well. Hayley Williams is going to be so good. Hey, we were just talking about alarms because Lativa and I are going to set our alarms tomorrow. It's a bingo challenge. Latifah's alarm usually is Frank Ocean, Nike's. I've been woken up by Steel Kiss from Rose. But we've got Sara Amir in here who's about to do the news. But Sara, do you have any, what are you rocking with the alarm?
2: I'm a bit boring. I just use a little Apple alarm.
0: Just the basic. Okay. That's because you mean business.
2: I know. For these early starts, man.
0: You're to lock in. I'm like us whimsical people over here gallivanting around. Well, I guess we should do some news, shouldn't we, Sara?
2: Let's do it.
0: Let's get into it.
2: Hey, Sarah here with a quick Triple J news update. 1 week after a pair of powerful earthquakes struck Venezuela, search and rescue efforts are continuing to find people trapped underneath the rubble of collapsed buildings. Authorities say at least 2,300 people have been killed, while more than 10,000 have been injured by the quakes. Canada is set to take part in next year's Eurovision Song Contest as the first new country to join the competition since Australia was added in 2015. Organisers say they'll join the competition in Bulgaria, which secured the right to host after its own Dara won this year's contest. Back home, a teenage boy has died in Melbourne's north overnight after he was found with serious injuries outside a medical centre. Emergency services worked the boy outside the Craigieburn Community Hospital just before 8 o'clock, but he died at the scene. He hasn't been formally identified, but homicide squad detectives are investigating. In sport, England have survived a scare from the Democratic Republic of Congo to advance to the round of 16 at the FIFA World Cup. DR Congo shocked England by scoring in the 7th minute of the match in Atlanta. It took until the 75th minute for England captain Harry Kane to equalise. Kane then scored the winner 11 minutes later. And multiple music festivals across Europe have been cancelled in the last week as the continent grapples with an extreme heat wave.
1: Wow, Sara, it reminds me of when Australian festivals have been cancelled. I mean, the one that comes to mind is Splendour in the Grass, or Splendour in the Mud, as we called it.
2: Yes.
1: Which festivals have been impacted?
2: So the big name here is DEFCON 1 in the Netherlands, which was cancelled. A couple of others are Garrock in France, Paradise City in Belgium, and Scandal, which was also in the Netherlands. It's been a record-breaking couple of weeks across Europe. Temperature records have been broken in so many different parts of the continent. I'll give you a couple of examples. Over the weekend, it hit 41.7 degrees Celsius in eastern Germany. Oof. Last week, it also hit 43.8 in western France. It's getting so severe that one festival in France last month, the Fête de la Musique, actually even banned alcohol consumption because it was simply just that hot and it wasn't going to be safe for people. These cancellations have also gotten people thinking about what the real-world impacts of the climate crisis are and how they could continue to impact the music industry in the years to come. Like you said, Latifa, bringing it back to Australia, we've seen this happen here. For example, in 2019, Lost Paradise was cancelled amid the Black Summer bushfires.
0: So I can't imagine that fans attending these festivals in Europe would have been exactly pleased with the cancellations. What have they had to say?
2: You're right, Sam. The fans are not happy. For example, at DEFCON 1, thousands of people were already there at the festival when the evacuation was announced. So some of these decisions are being made super duper last minute. EDM content creator Bender Brendan was at DEFCON 1. Here's what he had to say on Instagram.
3: In my personal opinion, the heat sucked, but it was not the worst in the world. I do understand that for the Dutch, this is not something that they're used to because I've been to hard summer in the middle of August. Bro, honestly, that was worse.
1: Thank you so much, Sara, for the headlines.
2: Thanks,
1: well, perfect timing, actually, because we are about to interview a DJ that has played a lot of these huge festivals over in Europe. Sonny Federa has just released his new album. We're going to be talking to him up next. But from one Australian DJ to another, we're going to get some Flume in your system right now. This is Hold It On Triple J Breakfast.

0: You are listening to Triple J Breakfast with Latifah and Sam, and I'm so excited right now. Joining us is Sonny Federa, all the way from the UK. He is Australian grown, though, and we are so excited to celebrate his sixth album. It's called Can We Do It All Again? I know you've heard this one. I know you haven't been able to get it out of your head because it's been stuck in mine for months. But yeah, now we're so excited. I mean, he's no stranger to the big stages. He's no stranger to releasing albums. And this is his sixth one. Sonny, let's get straight to it. The album is called Can We Do It All Again? What is a moment from your career that you wish you could do all again?
1: Ooh, wow. Straight into it. Well, there is actually one thing I wish I did earlier.
0: Okay.
1: Learn how to play piano.
0: Ooh.
1: When I was younger. Yeah.
0: Okay, get on the tongs and the ones to choose.
1: Yeah. Picking that up later was a bit harder.
0: Yeah, fair enough.
1: But no, the title actually came from, comments on that I was getting from doing, these shows around the world, and people were like saying, can we do it all again? Can we do it all again? I was like, that is such a sick album name.
0: Yeah.
1: And then that's where that came from.
0: And also such a sick compliment. I mean, your show being such an experience that people want to relive that memory.
1: Yeah.
0: And we'll talk about it later, but we are really excited to talk about your tour dates. But still on the album, it's incredibly your sixth project. How do you feel that this album is different from your other five?
1: This one feels, I guess, more special in terms of like how long it's taken. Mm-hmm. The other ones were quite quick. This one's been like over 5 years, like Asking is on there, which was probably one of my breakthrough records, which I made with MK and Clementine Douglas probably, I think it was like 4 or 5 years ago. And it's just, it's probably the longest one I've ever done as well in terms of track list.
2: Did you enjoy that longer process as opposed to like a quicker album process? Did it give you time to like go back, revisit, crowd test sort of thing?
1: It definitely made me more picky. I feel like I've become more of a perfectionist as well. the time, yeah. So next one, I'm just going to drop the tracks. That's it. Bang. And there is a next one, by the way. So
2: Two for one deal. You've worked with a heap of collaborators on this one, though. That's, I think, a benefit of the time spent. Mm. You've got Jazzy, Clementine Douglas, Poppy Bascom. What was your, I guess, most inspiring collaborator on this record, if you had to pick one?
1: I think, obviously, always working with Clementine, she's incredible. She wrote Some Days as well with me and Jazzy and DOD. When you get in the studio or in a room with her, her vibe is just unmatched, really. She's incredible. Also, I think it was really cool. I think Let Me Be In Your Arms was a very special one. I got sent the vocal from Ray, like Ray's management, and she's like, I've always wanted to work with her. So to have her as a songwriter on the record is really, really special, I think, as well.
2: All right. Well, let's play some music, and then we'll come back and chat a little more about the record, touring, playing it out live. Let's take a listen to some music, and we'll be back soon with Sonny on Triple J.

0: We're back here on Triple J with Latifah and Sam. We're joined by Sunny Federa, who's just released a record called Can We Do It All Again? We were talking about how it took 5 years working with various collaborators and sitting with the records. And a big part of, I think, being a DJ in electronic music and all that is testing songs live with IDs and things, unreleased tracks. It's a real currency. So what was, I guess, a song now maybe on your tours, you're teasing? Do you have anything on the USB that you're really excited to play out live?
1: Do you mean from the album?
0: I guess both. Something from the album and then maybe like a cursed edit or something that you'll throw in there.
1: A cursed edit? Okay, yeah, there's a few of them. one on the album that I think was really, I've been playing forever and really working, is The Only Thing That Matters with Halo. I've been playing that for like 3 years. I played it in my Creamfield set on the main stage. Then there is one that I have with Becky Hill that isn't on the album, that everyone was expecting to be on the album, but I can say that is coming later in the year. But an edit that I have got on my USB that is a little bit random is one I did of Freed From Desire. And like, ooh. I always bring it out like around the World Cup or like, you know, Euros or something like that. And it goes absolutely mental, but on the drop, it just kicks to my collab with Dom Dolla, Moving Blind.
2: Wow. That's so
1: epic. It really works. It really works, but it's a funny one.
0: I actually wanted to jump off that with the World Cup stuff. I was looking at your Instagram. You seem to attract footballers to the booth. I've seen Thibaut Courtois. Yeah. I'm a Chelsea fan, so I still haven't fully forgiven him for leaving us to go to Real Madrid. You've got Caitlin Ford from the Matildas as well. Yeah. So many footballers. When you're doing these big gigs, I feel like you often have that moment in the booth where you look behind you and there's like some crazy celebrity there. What is the most random person you've seen when you've turned around?
1: Definitely Jason Statham.
2: No way.
1: Yeah.
0: Did that add pressure to the set?
1: With me, though. He wasn't in the booth. This is a pretty mad story, but... he came to Amnesia when I was playing there, and he's like, "Hey, Sonny," to me, and I was like, "What?" Like, he's like, "Yeah, I always listen to your stuff in the gym. I'm always training to it." And then he was there that night, so he came to see me, had a table, and Margot Robbie was there. Apparently, I didn't actually see her though, but apparently she was there. So it was a pretty mad night. But anyway, we ended up like connecting, and then we went to Ushuaia to see Calvin Harris, and Calvin was playing one of my tracks at the time, and I actually put this on TikTok. I was like, I was filming him playing the track. I just whipped my phone to the right. It's just Jason Statham next to me, just absolutely having it, just to my record.
2: I mean, my next question is like, you know, Jason Statham can't be at every gig. And you played everything from EDC to Ultra to Coachella. But you have to have started somewhere, right? Like, what's the worst gig that you've ever played?
1: The worst gig?
2: Yeah.
1: Oh, God, I'm thinking one just comes into my head straight away. But I just feel like it was one I played in Minnesota somewhere, and like it was on a Wednesday night, and it was like 12 years ago, and I reckon there was probably about 10 people in there maybe, but they didn't even know who I was.
0: Wednesday in Minnesota.
1: famously
0: the pinnacle of nightlife, Wednesday in Minneapolis.
1: that's it. I know that I'm not with that agent anymore, like I had to that was a bad booking, that one.
0: It's like, let me our next gig Tuesday in El Paso.
1: Exactly. But no, like, you know, I'm from Adelaide in Australia, and you know, really I used to like kind of work my way up there. You know, I used to play in like a bar called The Richmond on Rundle Mall. And I used to play there like every Friday and Saturday, just playing like, you know, disco and house classics and stuff like that. And then went to a club called Sugar, and then went to Electric Circus. It's just kind of like being a build up, you know. You just got to keep at it, really. You got to keep, like, you know, you got to love it as well. You can't just, like, expect it all to happen overnight.
2: Yeah. I mean, it's a testament to the success of your career, as you've just been working hard, working at it, and now we're here at the sixth album. We're so excited to have you back on Home Shores in October for your headline tour. We're buzzing too. Everyone go stream the album. Can We Do It All Again? Get excited for Sunny Federa to come back home. And for now, we're going to play you a track from the album, one that I love. Played it on Doof the other day. Feel Again. You're listening to Triple J.
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0: From his new album, Can We Do It All Again, it's Sunny Federa with Let Me Be In Your Arms on Triple J Breakfast with Latifah and Sam. Big ups, Sunny Federa. Big ups, Jason Statham. What the hell, Sam?
1: Hello, mate. Love your music. Love the tunes. Can we go see Calvin Harris? That's how that conversation went, I think.
0: Truly, truly. Well, we're going to keep the tunes rolling into the news. This is That Girl Bella with Prey on Triple J. Now I'm-